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0: again. Mm-hmm. Well, what's up with this guy? Do you really like him that much?
1: Yes, honey. I love him. He is fun. He does a lot of nice things for me.
0: I know he used to do nice stuff for you, but what has he done for you lately?

Radio K, Real College Radio. That was What Have You Done For Me Lately by Janet Jackson, My Doorbell by the White Stripes, Absolute Zero by Hoover, and I'll Be Here a While by 311. 311 was a band I listened to extensively in my early high school and middle school years, specifically their album Transistor, but this one happens to be off of their album From Chaos. Some fun things in here. Number one, shout out Nebraska, where they're from. I couldn't believe that at first, but it officially makes 311 the third most famous thing from Nebraska outside of Warren Buffett and the Omaha Zoo. But also, I should mention that there is a basically direct lyric sample in the chorus, not the chorus, but the refrain. The "and if a person, place, or thing can deliver, I will quiver with delight." That is from a song titled The Lust, The Flesh, The Eyes, and The Pride of Life by the 77s. So I like noting, I like giving credit whenever credit is due in these scenarios. And as for Janet Jackson, this is one of her most famous singles of all time off of her album Control, really launched her into the spotlight in the mid-80s. And it happens to be produced by two Minnesota legends, that being Jimmy Jam and Terry Lewis, where they had written the song originally for their own record, but then they decided to rewrite it specifically for Janet Jackson and her recent separation / divorce from her husband at the time, James DeBarge. And not only was it a massively successful single, but it also happened to be a single that she performed at every single concert tour, starting in Rhythm Nation 1990, going through State of the World Tour in 2017. I also should mention that, because I love this fact, the choreography for the music video of the song was written by none other than Paula Abdul, famous Laker girl right there. And that is only the start of our set this evening. I am DJ Celica. I hope you will keep listening to the rest of my set, because up next, we're going back in time, way back in time, with some Frank Sinatra. We're playing hits, because it's Sinatra. You have to. And the Beach Boys, weirdly, with a song that is more known from Steely Dan. It'll make more sense once you hear it right here on Radio K, Real College Radio.

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Radio K, Real College Radio. That was The Well of St. Anthony by Chapter, Do It Again by The Beach Boys, Come Fly With Me by Frank Sinatra, and New Muscles by Mary in the Junkyard. This Frank Sinatra tune, I try not to play hits too often. But with Frank Sinatra, there's so many that it's borderline unavoidable. This happens to be the title track off of his 1958 album of the same name. I believe it was his, I want to say 14th, excuse me. And I've always loved this because it features locations in the song that I would never think would ever work in a song, specifically Acapulco Bay, because it's just such an interesting cluster of syllables. I wouldn't think it would fit well. This happens to be his first recording of the song, again, released in 1958. If you have heard another version, it is likely off of his Duets 2 album with Luis Miguel, which came out in 1994 and was Frank Sinatra's 59th studio album. That's just insane to read. And it's just a great tune. I also love the fact that when NBA 2K26 released, Carmelo Anthony himself picked this song to be in a playlist. You've also probably heard it in some other movies, such as Raging Bull and Catch Me If You Can. Although I genuinely can't remember that song in either of those movies. It's besides the point. We move on to the Beach Boys, who I bring up mainly because I learned the origin of one of the most infamous album covers of all time. And that would be Weezer's debut album, colloquially known as the Blue Album. Apparently, this has been confirmed by Weezer, the inspiration for the album comes from a cassette-only Beach Boys compilation album, which was titled Do It Again and included this song. And the album cover is basically just the members of the Beach Boys with a blue background, and that is the direct inspiration. I mean, at least Weezer's got good taste, but man, have I seen that album cover far too many times in my life. Coming up, we got three picks with varying levels of seriousness. We start off with a very serious one, that being a Fleetwood Mac tune that I shall not reveal the name of, and two more going in descending order of seriousness. It's going to be a fun time no matter what, right here on Radio K, Real College Radio.

Radio K, Real College Radio. That was the Rye or the Kaiser theme from Rocky 8 by Weird Al Yankovic. Charter Spec by They Are Gutting a Body of Water and Horse Jumper of Love. Jellyman Kelly by James Taylor and Secondhand News by Fleetwood Mac. I want to play Fleetwood Mac for two reasons. One, because I don't listen to enough of them, and two, because I had a working theory that every song they ever wrote was about some band miscommunication, as someone that doesn't listen to them. It's probably completely false, but it's funny to me because I picked this song at random. First of all, I love it, because it sounds like Bee Gees instrumentals, and that makes me very happy. And second, that it proved my theory correct. It's about Lindsey Buckingham's relationship with Stevie Nicks, and about how he talks about how he can't trust her, and he can't live with her, but he also can't live without her. It's like, how did it get to this point in a relationship? It's crazy to me. But still, just a bunch of fantastic songwriters. I do not want to downplay how great of musicians and songwriters that they are. As for James Taylor and Jellyman Kelly, legally, I cannot say that you have to do something. However, I can strongly recommend that you do something, and that is looking up. I recommend that you look up this website called Overthinking It, Who the Heck is Jellyman Kelly? And it is a line-by-line analysis to the lyrics of this song. And it's a fantastic read, which ends with the chorus and the author of the article saying, "Jenny, please answer these children so they will stop yelling. Thank you." And the last thing I want to mention is The Rye or the Kaiser, of course, a parody off of The Eye of the Tiger by Survivor. And shout out to my mom, who had that song as her high school's theme song, which is honestly really cool. And mainly because my high school didn't have anything like that. We were squares compared to that. But coming up, we have another hit, which is Unlike Me, and a very big hit from maybe the biggest band of all time, but a cover. So I have at least some excuse for playing it. You'll hear five songs in this break right here on Radio K, Real College Radio.

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or should I say, she once had me. She showed me her room. She showed me her room. Oh, isn't it good?

0: Radio K, Real College Radio. That was Roxanne by The Police. Ring of Fire by Buck Meek. Norwegian Wood, This Bird Has Flown by The Fiery Furnaces. Every Day by Chuck Strangers featuring Obisei. And The Order of Things by A Blind History. Starting off with Roxanne by The Police, that song cracks me up every time. For two reasons. One, there's a very popular meme slash joke song called Roxanne, but it's just rocks, and I recommend it because I think it's really funny. Do not have to do it. They edited out all the vocals, so the only thing you hear is Sting just singing rocks. Oh my god, that makes me laugh so hard every time. And the other just being Sting's voice in general. I'm a huge Police and Sting fan, but Sting's voice just makes me giggle sometimes, and I was having a laughing fit listening to it. It's just such a good song. And as for this Beatles cover of Norwegian Wood, This Bird Has Flown, I'm going to be fully honest, I didn't like it. But that's okay. Music is basically entirely subjective. I totally get what they're going for here. I think it's just not my thing. Specifically, this band, The Fiery Furnaces, they come from Oak Park, Illinois, which is a suburb of Chicago, and they've gotten compared to the White Stripes, which is funny considering that they would eventually sign on to the record label owned by Jack White, Third Man Records. And what's funny is in one of their intro paragraphs, they write that they have a frequently divided critical opinion. I can see why. I think if you are a huge Doors fan, then you'd probably like this a bit more. Because I heard a little bit of Doors. Interestingly, I don't know if any of you picked this up at all. It sounded like the vocal intonation of Bob Dylan. Like, it's the exact cadence with which he would deliver something. Maybe that's just me. However, coming up next, we're going to be listening to some real music. And that is DJ Jazzy Jeff and the Fresh Prince. I play this probably more often than I should, mostly because I know my mom isn't a big fan of him, and that makes me laugh. But other people are bound to like it. And even if you don't, we also have some Stevie Wonder queued up, along with somewhat of a deep cut off of the Smashing Pumpkins' most famous album, I would say. So, all in all, you're bound to like at least one song in this upcoming set, right here on Radio K, Real College Radio.
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Radio K, Real College Radio. That was Lily, My One and Only by the Smashing Pumpkins, Get It Back by Heart to Gold, Frontline by Stevie Wonder, and Summertime by DJ Jazzy Jeff and The Fresh Prince. I love playing these for many different reasons. But I did learn quite a bit about this tune in particular. Originally, I only played it because it reminded me of a specific regular show episode, mainly the one where Rigby finds this sentient cassette player, which features a song called Summertime, and it's known to be like the worst, catchiest song ever. But here's the actual story of it. Will Smith was recording some tracks for a album called Home Base, and was flying back to Philadelphia. He had a delay on his flight home, and during his delay, he wrote this entire song in one sitting and recorded it in Chicago. And I need to read this because I actively laughed out loud at it. And I quote, "Due to his voice being worn out from a previous night out, he recorded his song in a lower tone than usual, unknowingly bringing out a style similar to the rapper Rakim, whom Smith admired as one of his favorite rappers of all time." I get the comparison. All I'm saying is, it's like borderline blasphemous to compare Will Smith to Rakim. That's just my opinion. And as for Melancholy and the Infant Santas, this is a very slow, methodical tune written by Billy Corgan, and one that I don't think gets quite enough credit. Also, learning about the production of this album was quite interesting. The fact that there was a potential for this album to be 57 songs long until it got reduced to 28. That's quite a big cut. And one other thing that I wanted to mention with this album in particular, the one being Melancholy and the Infinite Sadness, if I did not say it beforehand, was the fact that Billy Corgan described the album at the time as the wall for Generation X, which is quite a bold statement. I can't say it's wrong, but what I can say is Billy Corgan has quite a lot of confidence in himself, which has worked to both his advantage and disadvantage at points in his career. Still a fantastic musician, and no one can deny that. However, we do need to keep moving forward. I have two artists planned for this next set, one being one of my, like, probably my favorite artist of all time, and another being a guitar legend back in the 50s and 60s. It'll be a fun ride right here on Radio K, Real College Radio.

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Radio K, Real College Radio. That was Blue Notes by Trade Wind, King of the Surf Guitar by Dick Dale, The Obvious Child Ball by Paul Simon, and Stray Cats in Spain by Jeff Tweedy. This Dick Dale tune, man, he's just cool. He's really cool. It happens to be the namesake of the song, King of the Surf Guitar, as well as his second album. And he really was. He was the pioneer of surf music in general. And a lot of what it comes from is his experimentation with reverb, as well as a lot of use of Middle Eastern music scales. He, of course, was not the first to make these, but he was the first to make them mainstream. And not only did he have success, very unparalleled success in that specific genre, he was also just such a great guitarist with his technique. His tremolo picking at the time was just unheard of, along with his staccato picking, which no one really rivaled until Eddie Van Halen. That shows you how good he was. And Van Halen was also influenced by him, along with definitely people like Brian May and Pete Townsend. And as for The Obvious Child by Paul Simon, this happens to be off of The Rhythm of the Saints. It is another experimental album that released after Graceland. This one had more influence from Latin American cultures. I really like it, especially the drum solo towards the end. It just gives it this awesome sense of, like, call and response, that's what it is. I took music classes, I know things. And he, of course, performed this on SNL, because Paul Simon has been on quite a few times as a musical guest and host combined. And let's set the scene. Let's go back in time for when he debuted this on SNL. November 17th, 1990. Musical guest Paul Simon, host Dennis Hopper. If you're a big fan of Speed or Apocalypse Now or Waterworld, I guess. And he performed three songs: The Obvious Child, Proof, another great one, and recently what has become one of my favorite Paul Simon songs, that being Late in the Evening. Just a fantastic time. Early 90s SNL is truly fantastic. 80s, we don't talk about that. But 90s, now 90s is good. But it looks like this is going to be the end of my shift. I have been DJ Celica. I am on every week from 7 to 9 p.m. on Mondays. Occasionally, hopefully more so, joined by my co-host DJ High Road. And if you like listening to me ramble and play every kind of music genre under the sun, then consider tuning in next week. But I will leave you with the next DJ, DJ Fife Dog, who is sure to play some fantastic songs coming up for you. And that's all I got left to say for now. 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

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Do I lust for you? Am I a sinner because I do the two? Can you let me know right now, please? Bonita Applebaum.

And if you need them, I got crazy prophylactics. So far, I hope you like rap songs. You need an apple bum, you gotta put me on.

Radio K, Real College Radio. You just heard Keeper by She's Green. Before that was Who's It Gonna Be by Twin Peaks. Before that was Benita Applebaum by Tribe Called Quest. And then the two songs you heard before that actually were Flying Into the Sun by Crystal Stiltz and Concussion by Greg Mendez. The first one I played was the Tribe Called Quest song. The other ones were playing before I got here, but they were still great songs. A Tribe Called Quest is a infamous hip-hop group from the 90s and early 2000s, you could say, made up of members Jairo B. White, Ali Shaheed Muhammad, Q-Tip, and Fife Dog. My name is DJ Fife Dog, so I have to start every set with an homage to my namesake, and I also just love A Tribe Called Quest. Another song of those that is, well, they're all worth a mention, but the new song from She's Green, I really like that one. They are a local band. They're actually alumni of Radio K, so it's really cool seeing them kind of blow up over the past few years. I remember I saw them my freshman year of college. I'm about to be a senior. I saw them at a house show in Como, and I was just blown away. And then from there, they've been going on tours with huge, I don't know about huge, but very big names across the country, internationally. And they always play some gigs here in Minneapolis. But that's off their new album, Swallowtail, which I haven't given it a full listen yet, but I definitely intend to, and I'm sure it's all incredible. I will be your host until 11 p.m. on this beautiful, very, very, very hot summer night. The sunset was great, though. The sunset was great. That was my last little bit of outside time before I'm in here for 2 hours. But you know what? It honestly beats the heat. It's pretty cold in the booth. I'll take it. We're going to be probably going all over the place musically tonight, but we're going to start this next little chunk of time with some indie rock, let's go with, and we're gonna start it off with a new song from Dinosaur Jr., classic 90s indie rock group. This song is called Several Got Away. I've never heard it before, and I'm sure none of you guys have either, so we can listen together here on Radio K, Real College Radio.

Radio K, real college radio. You just heard When I'm Small by Fantagram. Before that was Bitter Every Day by Wednesday. Before that was Sugar Cube by Yola Tango. And that was All Begun with Several Got Away by Dinosaur Jr. Pretty rocky set of songs there, I gotta say. A little more upbeat than, I guess, the first four I played. I always boast that I have a very, very broad taste in music, and I like coming on the radio to prove it, and I think you guys will learn over the course of the next 2 hours, if anyone is that dedicated of a listener, that it might be going all over the place, but I truly do think that all music is great, and I really liked all of the songs we just heard. Fantagram is a band that I honestly don't know that well, but I forget just how good they are. That song, When I'm Small, I really love that song, and I genuinely just forget it exists a lot of the time. Wednesday is another really cool group. I was really, really obsessed with them all of like the winter, the fall, and the album that the song you heard, Bitter Every Day, is off of is called Bleeds, and it is a fantastic album all around. I describe it as like alternative rocky country. If anyone is familiar with the artist MJ Lenderman, he's also in that band. It all is also one of those modern day musical drama romantic situations, because the lead singer and him were dating for years, and then they broke up, and then this album is in like the aftermath of their breakup. So it's amazing, but it's also kind of crazy to think that they're singing backup tracks for each other and playing together on all these very, very intense songs. And a lot of the ones on the album are very romance and breakup oriented. We're gonna switch up the genres a little bit moving forward. Next, we're going to hear an artist named Jordan Patterson. I honestly have no

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Radio K, real college radio. You just heard Moonlight on the River by Mac DeMarco. Before that was Driving Around by Soulflower. Before that was My Sweet Lord by George Harrison. And that was all begun with Win You by Jordan Patterson. The Jordan Patterson song was completely new to me. I didn't know anything about what she sounds like. And it shocked me how similar she was to Fiona Apple. Like, genuinely could have fooled me that it was Fiona Apple, but I thought that was great. I really like that song. I definitely want to check out more of their stuff just because I'm so intrigued now. Soulflower is a local Minneapolis group, and I really like that song Driving Around, but I've looked and I cannot find it on streaming anywhere. And that one was actually recorded here in studio for one of our off the record sessions, so they honestly might just not even have music out. Maybe they do. Maybe someone else just needs to dig deeper than I, but it's kind of disappointing, but even more reason to listen to the radio, I suppose. You can hear stuff you can't hear on the streaming. George Harrison is such a summery artist to me. That album in particular, All Things Must Pass, always reminds me of spring, summer, and warm weather. It just feels wrong to listen to in winter. My playlist system, this is a little bit of a insight into my music life, is I divide everything up by seasons, and again, my playlists are not remotely divided by genre. They're not really by vibe. They're literally just by what I think works best in, you know, fall, winter, spring, and summer. As a result, though, I literally have every song I can think of at any given season. So all of my playlists are like 13 hours long at least. But I do kind of like it that way because I feel like if you listen to the same songs too much or just a small selection, I can get pretty bored, so I do like having all the variety. And honestly, being at the radio is really great for me musically because I discover so many new great artists and I get to hear other DJs and yada, yada, yada, yada. The radio is great. The last song, Moonlight on the River by Mac DeMarco, is off of an amazing album called This Old Dog. I haven't listened to Mac DeMarco in a while, but I really, really love his stuff. And my roommate Madison is listening, and I know she really likes Mac DeMarco, so that was for you, Madison. But he is such a cool artist, and I actually saw him years and years ago in San Francisco at Outside Lands, and it was one of the coolest concerts ever, and I really wasn't that much of a fan back then, which I really regret, because, I mean, I'm sure I would have appreciated it so much more, but I still look back on it so fondly, so. And actually, Mac DeMarco was just here, but I'm pretty sure I was gone. I'm disappointed in that. Regardless, we've got cool other new artists coming up. The next song is going to be from this group called This Is Lorelei that has gotten really popular over the past few months. And, like, really popular. And they're just, you know, I'll do some research over the next few songs and give you a little bit more information. But I didn't get the hype at first, but then I started listening to them and I like their stuff more and more. So this is a new song from them called Billy Came Back. You guys can assess if they're worth the hype or not. And then after that, we'll do another new artist, Nick Harley. And then we'll stick with the indie folk vibe and go back in time a little bit here on Radio K, Real College Radio.

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Radio K, real college radio. You just heard Out of My Head by M. Ward. Before that was When I'm Thinking About You by The Sundays. Before that was Talk About Love by Nick Harley. And then the first song out of those four that you heard was Billy Came Back by This Is Lorelei. Before the break, I was talking a little bit about This Is Lorelei and how they have just blown up out of nowhere over the past little bit of time. The group is made up of Nate Amos, who is the lead guitarist from the band Water From Your Eyes, if anyone is familiar with that. But it is him and also a woman. I actually did not do my research. I lied, but I'm doing my research now. Okay, well, allegedly it's just Nate Amos, but... oh, it is a solo project. Look at that. Well, I actually did really like that song. That is a new one that just came out from them. And you know what? I have concluded that they are worth the hype. I think sometimes when an artist just gets so big so fast and a bunch of, you know, pretentious people are really... okay, I'm going to sound incredibly pretentious just for saying this. But just like a lot of people make it to be such a big thing, I'm a little bit skeptical. And I didn't really love their first album the first time I heard it. Like, it didn't seem worth the hype, but maybe I'm the pretentious one. Maybe I'm having a moment of reckoning right now. But regardless, I actually really like that song, and I do think they're a great band. I'm excited to see what else they create. Nick Harley is another new artist. I really like his sound. Very, very folky, very pleasant to listen to. Someone I'll definitely check out. The album by The Sundays, Static and Silence, was one that the song When I'm Thinking About You is off of. I would say that this has been my album of the summer so far. Probably my friend David recommended it to me, so thanks, David. He's not listening, but he just texted me out of the blue because I used to do this thing where I'd listen to an album a day and I'd like post about it on my Snapchat story, and then I just really got unmotivated. And I still do listen to a fair amount of albums, but the social element of it was just too much. But thank you, David. And I did actually listen to it, and I did really, really like it. And then M. Ward, which is the song you just heard, Out of My Head by M. Ward, has been one of my absolute favorite songs as of late. I studied abroad the past semester in Italy. Such an incredible experience. And that song just really makes me think about it, because I discovered it right at the end of my time, and it just came to signify that time of my life. And especially when it was ending, I listened to that a bunch, just on the trains and whatnot. And it just is such a beautiful song. And I don't know that much M. Ward stuff, but that one just really, really strikes a chord. And the whole album is great. It's called Transfiguration of Vincent, but that is definitely my favorite song off of that. For anyone just tuning in, my name is DJ Fife Dog, and I've been on air since 9. I'll be here till 11. And we're going to switch up the genres once again. So next up, we're going to hear a song that I'm very intrigued by. It is Nina Simone, That's All I Ask, but it is a remix by Hi, and I genuinely have no idea what this song is about to be. But after that, I'm feeling like some R&B, so we're gonna hear three absolutely incredible R&B masterpieces from some phenomenal women. But I'm very intrigued by this first song. I'll give you guys my take after we hear it in, you know, however many minutes that is. So get excited. Stay tuned here on Radio K, Real College Radio.

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You just heard Can't Take My Eyes Off of You by Lauryn Hill. Well, technically by Frankie Valli and the Four Seasons, but covered better, in my opinion, by Lauryn Hill. Before that was In Love With You by Erykah Badu featuring Stephen Marley. Before that was Lover's Rock by Sade. Then the first song you heard was That's All I Ask by Nina Simone, remixed by Hi. That was a bit of a gamble of a song. I'd never heard it before, and it was definitely interesting. I liked it, but I honestly wished it was a little bit more energetic, you know? It felt like it was getting up to some crazy beat drop, and then I never quite got as intense of a beat drop as I wanted. Like, I was picturing some awesome house song, and it was cool, but I needed, like, a little bit more for it to be as exciting as it seemed like it was getting to, you know? It didn't quite match with the other songs, but that's okay. I realize now, looking at all the songs I just play, they're all love songs, but they are all some of the most fantastic love songs in time in the world, in my opinion. I think R&B truly is a genre that really does it best, and all of those women have just the most incredible voices ever and just absurd amounts of skill. The album that the Lauryn Hill song was off of is The Miseducation of Lauryn Hill, which is one of the best albums of all time, in my opinion. Also, the Erykah Badu album Mama's Gun is another one that I say is one of my all-time favorites, but the Lauryn Hill album is especially special to me because it really just

so incredible, the power of music to bring back memories. And also looking at all those songs as love songs got me thinking about how we interpret songs differently based on our mood, and specifically love songs based on if we are in love with someone or not. And I right now am thrilled that I am. I have someone I'm in love with very much. He's in Wyoming right now, so he's definitely not listening. He's at work. But I feel like I do really listen to love songs differently when I have someone to think about. But at the same time, I think a love song doesn't have to be a romantic thing per se. I could think of any of my friends or my family and just hear one of those beautiful, beautiful love ballads and think of them and still feel the warmth. And I think that's also so incredible about music, is how versatile it is and how applicable it can be to every single person's situation at any given point in time. If I was in a, you know, a really bad mood and I was really angry, I probably wouldn't really appreciate, you know, Sade's Lover's Rock. But at the same time, maybe that would be the calming factor needed. Who knows? Next up, we are going to have a listener request from Felipe, who I have to say is the most loyal Radio K listener, quite possibly, from Santiago, Chile. So we're going to hear Digital Love by Daft Punk, which is an awesome song that I honestly forgot about, but I totally love that song. So we're going to hear that and some other new stuff from local bands, not local bands. It's going to be all across the board with these next four, but all good songs here on Radio K, Real College Radio.

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You just heard Leaves to the Sun by Goshawk. Before that was Catskills by Kittycraft. Before that was John Thomas by Pope. And then that was All Begun with Digital Love by Daft Punk, which was a listener request. The Daft Punk song was actually the only song of those that I had heard before, but I really liked all three of those. Kittycraft is a local band, and they are pretty new to me over the last year or so, but they are one of the most interesting bands I've come across, and if anyone listens to me consistently, they'll definitely hear a lot of Kittycraft, but they truly have a very unique sound that does remind me of a lot of other artists I really like Stereolab and some of those very experimental groups, I would say, but they are, yeah, a really cool group. And that is off the album Catskills, which I actually have not listened to. Whoa, don't mind the chair squeaking in the background. And then the Goshawk song is off of the album Leaves to the Sun, which is a new album from them. They are also a group that is new to me, but I really love the sound of that. Very mellow, a little bit of shoegazy, classic of the songs coming out these days, especially in Minneapolis. For anyone just tuning in or anyone who's been listening, my name is DJ Fife Dog, and I've got 9 more minutes with you guys, so we're gonna hear a few more songs. If you just can't get enough of my music taste and my voice, I'm also one of the hosts of Mountain Connections, the country folk bluegrass show, which is Sunday mornings from 9 to 11 a.m. But then DJ Fife Dog Solo will be back every Monday night, 9 to 11 p.m. And so, with that, thank you all so much for listening. I hope the weather has cooled down a bit outside and that everyone has been able to listen to this music with some shade or some AC. And without further ado, a few more songs for y'all here on Radio K, Real College Radio.

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1: Hey guys, it's Michael Collins from Drug Dealer. 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

Radio K, Real College Radio. You just listened to Devil's Haircut by Beck off of his album, Odelay. Before that, When I'm With You by Best Coast, I guess off of their album, Crazy For You. I mostly just wanted to talk about Beck because that was actually, you know what, let me say this, that was one of the first albums that I ever thrifted. I was at the thrift store with my mom and she was like, oh, they have this, they have Odelay by Beck. It was such a good album. And I was like, what? I've never heard of it. And then I went home and I played it and I was like, whoa, this is actually really good. Before that, before Best Coast, by the way, you heard Knock That Door by Anon. And at the top of the set, you heard Hey Sandy by Polaris. Oh wait, I forgot to say the album. Knock That Door is off of Lost Marbles and Exploded Evidence. Great record name, by the way. And Hey Sandy is from music from The Adventures of Pete and Pete, because as maybe like one or two of you may know, Polaris is actually just mostly the members of the band Miracle Legion, who went, they were like, you know what, we're gonna make the music for this little Nickelodeon show called The Adventures of Pete and Pete, and that was the theme song. And I've never watched The Adventures of Pete and Pete, but it's a pretty cute song and the show looks pretty cute, so maybe one day, instead of just listening to the album, I'll actually watch the show that the album is for, although I don't know when that day will come because it's not very high up on my list. No offense to The Adventures of Pete and Pete fans, there's a lot of other things that I, you know, need to watch, sort of, but I digress. I am DJ Haven, and I'm really excited that all of those songs just played just now, because I love all of them, and I've been wanting to play them for a while, but I haven't really been able to, I guess. I don't know. There's so many factors that go into when I pick a song and why I pick it. Usually, it's just if the CD looks really, really scratched, but these all played. And that's beautiful. Anyway, up next, you're gonna hear a couple of songs that start with the letter J, which was entirely a coincidence, except for the last song, which does not start with the letter J. But first, you're gonna hear Jesus, Etc. by Wilco on Radio K, Real College Radio.

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Before that, you heard July, July by the Decemberists. A little interesting. We've got 2 months going on there, very opposite times of the year. Of course, right now it is July. July. So, you know, wanted to play that one. Happy little track. And at the top of the set, you heard Jesus, Etc. by Wilco off of their album Yankee Hotel Foxtrot, which I just wanted to mention. Don't know much else to say about that, except I really like those songs. You know, I've been thinking about this because whenever I'm DJing, I feel like I never really have much to say. Oh, I just remembered, actually. The band Caesars with Jerk It Out, they're Swedish. I just found out today because I was looking that song up, and they are Swedish. And that's it. No, but I was talking to, like, my friends, my family. I'm like, guys, what should I say in between, you know, in between sets during my breaks? What should I say? I, like, never know what to say. And they're like, well, you should just talk about how much you, like the songs. And I'm like, I can't say that every time because I love every song that I play, which is why I have this 11-to-1 time slot. I'm, like, the only person with the 11-to-1 time slot right now because I get to play whatever I want, and I love doing that. But it is, you know, a little like, oh, I actually don't know what to say about this other than I really like it. Anyway, though, up next, you're going to hear a range of songs, I would say, some electronics, some new song, well, not new. New as in it came out within the past 20 years, new, I should say, because that's kind of my standards for new. Starting with Trouble by Cage the Elephant on Radio K Rural College Radio.

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Radio K, real college radio. You just listened to Ritual Union by Little Dragon. Before that, Everybody's Got to Learn Sometime by the Corgis, which was featured on the Marty Supreme soundtrack, a movie that came out, it came out last year. I only saw it in January, though. I saw it with my friends, and ever since then, personally have been very obsessed. I've been obsessed with the soundtrack, been obsessed with the movie itself. My friends and I, we mention it a lot, mostly just, Marty Supreme, stuff like that. But seriously, oh my goodness, I just want to talk about this. The sound, like, I love the use of having, like, a set time period, right? It takes place in the 50s, and then most of the songs that play, you know, kind of the non-diegetic songs that play, at least, are all from the 80s, and I just love that juxtaposition. I'm not really a film guy, if you can't tell, because this is kind of, you know, not really the most important detail, but I just love it, because you're looking at this guy, and he's got this, like, 50s haircut, and they're driving these old cars, but then you're listening to New Order, and you're like, whoa, I'm listening to New Order right now, but it looks like it's the 50s. A different movie that came out a couple years ago, Queer, also did this, and I thought that that was very cool in that movie as well. Just love it. Everybody, use more synth, 80s synth in your movies. If you want to, you know, but I'm just saying, I think that it would be cool. Doesn't matter when it takes place. In fact, the more, you know, anachronistic, I think that's the word for it, the more anachronistic, the better, I think. Anyway, before that, you heard Apple by Charlie XCX, you know, off of that album, the one that everybody knows, unless you don't. Maybe some people don't, but it's the album that came out 2 years ago, Brat. And at the top of the set, Trouble by Cage the Elephant. Lovely stuff. I don't know. Anyway, speaking of lovely stuff, the next song that I'm going to play is one of the most, beautifully optimistic songs that I know. Maybe not the most, because I can think of a different one that has that title, but it is up there, and it is Cloud Busting by Kate Bush on Radio K, Real College Radio.

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You just heard Taxman by the Beatles, which is a song that I really, really, really love, but the mixing on that, like the original mix, so bad. It's not even, I don't even know. And I'm sure that they did that intentionally for some reason, I guess. Do you know that intense kind of stereo, like vocals all in this ear and here's the drums in this ear, you know? It was all intentional. I don't know why it was intentional. Must have been something to do with the way that speakers worked back then. So bad. Love that song. Hate the mixing. Before that, you heard Hurdy Gurdy Man by Donovan. Before that, Break On Through to the Other Side by The Doors. And at the top of the set, Cloud Busting by Kate Bush. You know, as much as I love cloud busting, I kind of wish that the clouds would come back because we are going through a heat wave right now and it is ridiculously, absurdly, stupidly hot. Not so much at night, of course, which is fantastic. And also, I don't really go outside, which, again, helps. But, you know, I kind of would prefer it if I didn't have to have two fans in my room at all times. Anyway, I got a listener request for some Stereolab, so thank you, from Seattle. I just love that there are people who are listening to Radio K from all over the place. I think that it's the most awesomest thing. And yeah, Stereolab on Radio K, Real College Radio.

0: Remember that time Radio K got you through a breakup, a hangover, and finals week? Yeah, us too. Maybe throw us a couple bucks? RadioK.org. We love you.
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You just listened to It's Not Up to You by Bjork off of her album Vespertine, which is 25 years old this year. I just listened to that album for the first time a week ago. I told myself that I was going to listen to more albums every day. I was going to listen to one album, and I did that for about a day. But the albums that I listened to on that day, I listened to like five. One of them was Vespertine, and it is just so lovely. Like, her vocals, I love Bjork. Just everything about her, I feel like, is like ethereal, you know? Makes me feel like I'm a little fairy in a winter wood, and also makes me feel like, well, I did just say that it makes me feel like, didn't it? But it also makes me feel in my soul like I'm at peace and I'm, you know, somewhere safe. Her music, it just makes me feel so safe, I would say. At least that album, for certain. Anyway, before that, you heard O Tengo Suerte by Masayoshi Takanaka, which also I have a little tidbit about that. When I was taking Spanish 1004 last year, I had an assessment. I don't know. There were a lot of assessments. There was a lot to do. And I remember that I messed up on one question because I wrote, I can't remember how I messed it up, but I know that it was something to do with luck and I used the wrong word. And then I was like, wait, no, it's Tango Suerte. And I know this because of the Masayoshi Takanaka song. And then I listened to that song and then I was mad at myself for losing points. Before that, you heard Wolf in the Breast by Cocteau Twins, and at the top of the set, Ping Pong by Stereolab, which was a listener request. Thank you for requesting that. It always makes me really happy whenever I get listener requests, even if I can't actually play those songs that are requested, which makes me pretty sad. But I just really like knowing that there are people who are listening. Having this time slot for my set, you know, I'm the only person right now with an 11-to-1 set. During the school year, a lot more people do the late night shows, but during the summer, people, I guess, have other things to do. There's also just less people around because people go home, but, you know, I'm here and you're listening, and that just makes me, you know, really, really happy to know that somebody out there is actually listening to the crap that I say on the radio. Anyway, coming up next, I'm going to do mostly an 80s set, I think. That's kind of how I'm feeling right now. And we're going to start it off with The Cure here on Radio K, Real College Radio.

I'm DJ Bruce Lee, and I host Radio Free World, Radio K's international music show. Tune in every Saturday from 11 to 1 for a globe-trotting, groove-feeling, mind-expanding musical trip around the world.

Radio K, Real College Radio. You just heard Making Flippy Floppy live by Talking Heads. Before that, Ask by The Smiths. Before that, Ceremony, a New Order cover by Galaxy 500. And at the top of the set, In Between Days by The Cure. It is nearing the end of my shift here today, but I'll be back next week and the week after that. Although, now that it's almost, you know, it's like halfway through the summer. It's actually probably more than halfway. Actually, I don't know when the halfway point of summer would be. It's probably about halfway. No, it's probably far past halfway, actually. I don't know. Summer will end eventually. And I've been thinking, you know, I'm not really going to DJ next semester. Maybe the semester after. I don't have any plans to DJ next semester, though. And so I kind of live in this, like, state of, you know, kind of already being nostalgic for the present, if that makes sense. I kind of do this a lot, but that's neither here nor there. To send you guys off, I have an emo set picked out for you. All real emo music on Real College Radio, if you listen to the emo specialty show that plays on the weekends. I can't exactly remember when, but I know it plays. I'm sure you've heard the spot for it at some point. I would know because I tell my friends, like, oh, you know, there's an emo specialty show, and they're like, yeah, I know. We've heard the promotion, and I'm like, oop, well, yeah, it's because I make them listen. Thanks, guys. Anyway, to start it off, you're going to hear The Promise Ring, and then you're going to hear other emo stuff here on Radio K. Real College Radio.

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0: that very moment, I would feel no pity or remorse.
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0: dope blend. The facts for the 85s, I spent a lifetime scrapping on the scrimmage line, suspended in time, and ways up, man, rigid. 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I tell you what I think for a living. 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
0: Choices come with means. You exercise, but don't know what they mean until you.

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Honestly, I'm unashamed. I paid more than I made. 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

there, no boots, still polo down, the pants is pleated, and some white noise ones, cause it's still mad, still Ivy, getting Zion, make me panic, the fit giving sporting mechanic, I've been all over the planet, I was getting off facts for facts, I made plans with my own two hands, sitting count, split from my mouth, forgot the amount, let's start again. 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Been at it for days on end. Made 12 stacks, 10, not if

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Not the Lil Wayne, not the Lil Wayne lighter flick though. 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

makes no eye contact. 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Keep it.

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Radio K, real early morning college radio. You just heard our first song of the morning. The artist is the @ and the song was Auto Smile. You know, I always see the @ symbol and I think it's an ampersand, but an ampersand is the and symbol, I believe. I just remember there's a funny story from many years ago where me and my friend were trying to game share something between each other. We needed to be logged into the same account. And while verbally relaying the password over the phone, I increasingly more and more frustratedly told him to put in the ampersand when really I was telling him to put in the wrong symbol all along. Well, regardless, short anecdote out of the way. It is Tuesday morning. We've got a scorcher today. Heat warning is in effect, but if you're up this early, thankfully the sun isn't too hot yet. We still have time to enjoy the nice breeze. I am going to start you guys off with some slightly melancholic tunes. Here's a real timeless one by Beat Happening. This is Noise, right here on Radio K, real early morning college radio.

I'm back around. 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Through the peephole, I see new people going up and down the stairs. 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
0: Bird's eye chili seeds, Dr. Chicken off the block, Guyanese rice and peas.

Radio K, real early morning college radio. You just heard Billy Woods with New York City Tap Water. That was off of his Maps album with Kenny Seagal. Very laid back production and just some very, very thoughtful lyrics, you know? He's kind of clever on that one. He's very clever on that song. He says, what was it? Survivor's guilt with a side of buyer's remorse. Who could think of that? It's just unbelievable the stuff this guy comes up with. Okay, enough about Billy Woods. Before that, you heard Alex Amen with Cabin by the Sea. Right before that was some Jane Remover with Music Baby. And to start that set off, we had a personal indie classic of mine, Beat Happening with Noise. I would like to talk about that Jane Remover song for a second, because as much buzz as I've heard about Jane Remover and as much time I've spent watching interview clips of her on Instagram or YouTube or TikTok, whatever algorithmic feed is, you know, stuffing my brain today, I really haven't listened to a lot of her music, and I don't know, I think I'm kind of undecided on Jane Remover for the moment. There are some people in my life who are big Jane Remover fans, and so I don't have any particular animosity towards her, but I'm still discovering, I'm still figuring out if it's the type of music for me. I unfortunately was not able to make it to the studio yesterday morning, as ashamed as I am to say, but I had prepped out a whole, like, 40 songs for a Melancholic Monday, just because it was really feeling like that was the vibes, but I'm not feeling exactly centered on where the vibe of today is going. So if any of you guys care to chime in, feel free to shoot me an email. We can go a little sadder with it today. I have quite a lot of sad music I have prepped that I'm very excited to hear. Or we could kind of kick it up a notch and go a little bit more energetic. The biggest thing with the Radio K library is if I were just going to be playing music for myself, especially at this time in the morning, I'm not sure what it is, but I would love to play more hip-hop. It's just, we don't have a whole ton of rap music here, at least not the breadth of variety that I wish we had. So if it was just me listening to music this morning, you'd be maybe hearing some more Billy Woods adjacent chill hip-hop, but we're going to figure out where we're taking it. But we've got time. I've got plenty of time left with you guys. This is going to be Boards of Canada off of their new release, Inferno. So check this one out on Radio K, real early morning college radio.

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Radio K, Real Early Morning College Radio. Excuse that clicking, guys. The mouse noises are done. There won't be another peep. It'll be quiet as a church mouse from now on. You just heard Sade with By Your Side. Right before that was Linda Ronstadt. Excuse me if I'm pronouncing that one wrong, with Blue Bayou. That was a request from a family member of mine. That was a very, very beautiful song and has inspired me to continue with the kind of melancholic, sad music we've been having rolling so far this morning. Right before Blue Bayou was Elliott Smith with Easy Way Out. And we started that set off with a little bit of a modern 2026 ambient track, Boards of Canada with Blood in the Labyrinth. Yeah, I really do enjoy that new Boards of Canada record. I don't think it's their greatest work, but it's definitely one of the records that I've spent more time with, especially over these past few months on Rock and Roll Over. And I don't know how to say this without saying it in a very mean way, or something that would maybe come off in a way I don't want it to, but I kind of think Boards of Canada and to some extent Aphex Twin have a certain way about them where they kind of like to ruin their music by just filling it with sound effects of like children playing or like people talking or devilish noises that don't need to be there. But Blood in the Labyrinth is an example of a song that I think does that kind of interpolation of another non-musical audio element well. So shout out to you guys. You've figured it out. You've cracked the code and I'm on the case. That Elliott Smith song, last thing I'm going to say before we jump into this next set, Easy Way Out off of Figure Eight. I'm a little partial to Figure Eight personally. I think it's his strongest, most thoroughly consistent album, but oh my, what a sad song. What a truly yearning song to play. I kind of think it's a, at least Easy Way Out specifically, is nearly rivaling a Jeff Buckley sadness, where he's just really kind of putting it out there for you. And this might be a hot take, but I think Elliott Smith, obviously Jeff Buckley has a very beautiful voice in a Frank Ocean-esque way, but I kind of think Elliott Smith has a much more solid catalog. Obviously, it's not necessarily a fair comparison, but, you know, I'm going to stop yammering about Elliott Smith. I've realized I don't actually have all that much to say about him. We are going to hear some Eric the Architect, which I want to say is rap. I feel kind of bad because I've definitely played some Eric the Architect. It's relatively new in the station. It's in our recent rotation, but so I know I've played this artist before. I want to say it's hip-hop. Maybe it's

Soul. The title of this song makes me think it's Soul. It's titled like a Sam Cooke song. It's called No Doubt, and then in parentheses, I'm in Love, which is the exact type of naming structure that Sam Cooke would use on a beautiful track. So, I don't know. Hedge your bets now. What do you think it is? I don't know. If you are a big Eric the Architect fan, probably shaking your fist at me. And for that, I apologize. But for now, here is No Doubt, I'm in Love on Radio K.

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0: the church. Now I'm just spiritual, I had to figure out what I was living for. How on earth did I speak to the masses? Easiest song that I made was a classic. They get 15 minutes here and then they vanish. Are you embarrassed? That's embarrassing.
1: Radio K, real early morning college radio. You just heard Little Sims with Right. I am not sure I've heard that Little Sims track before, but it was a banger. That woman can rap, I'll tell you what. Right before that, we had some very sentimental vibes, very sad song. We had Liana Flores with Rises the Moon. That song has a very special place in my heart because there are some great covers made of that song, not only by some random people on the internet, but by some friends of mine who, you know, just breathed more life into it with their rendition, and it's not a song I could imagine myself getting sick of very soon. Before Liana Flores was a similar vibe, the Softies with Just a Day. That is such an underrated song. It's going a little bit, it's getting a little bit of attention rather on social media, like on TikTok as a sound on that app. But in terms of fans of the Softies, I'm not hearing a lot of buzz about that one. We have the CD here in Radio K, but there's no mention of the song at all by whoever reviewed the disc. And so I just imagine that, you know, they're missing out a little bit. Before the Softies was Sophie Wellington with Scolding Wife. And for any of you guys who were listening to the last break, I was trying to figure out if Eric the Architect was hip-hop or if he was soul, because the song title was structured like it was going to be a soul song, but Eric the Architect is a very hip-hop sounding name, and it was hip-hop. It was. Unfortunately, I did have to hit the dump button and clear the last 40 seconds of music, because I kind of think he said something in that song that we're not allowed to play on air, and I was not going to risk it. So, Eric the Architect, you can get your biscuit later. Boom. We are going to start off this next set with some very modern stuff. It's officially 7 a.m. We had a very relaxing, kind of subdued 6 to 7 a.m., I believe my co-host is going to be coming into the studio very soon, and that'll switch up the vibe. He'll have some great songs to share with us, I'm sure. But we are going to kind of transition from this low-key, melancholic, wishy-washy hour into not quite a raging river of blasting tunes, but, you know, kind of a mixed bag. So I want to start you guys off with something very modern. If you feel a little disconnected from the modern, maybe pop scene, maybe kind of internet it girl, oh, this is what's happening right now, this is who's who, this is what's what. I think if there's one pop artist to know, it would be Pink Panthers in terms of, I don't know, just in terms of a very 2020s sensibility. She has a lot of short songs. She doesn't like to, stretch it out. Doesn't like to repeat the hooks. Just one and done. Yeah, my song is a minute and 40 seconds. What are you going to do about it? But she's got a whole catalog of bangers, and I'm excited for you to hear this one. So, without further ado, here's I Must Apologize by Pink Panthers right here on Radio K. Real early morning college radio.

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0: 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Very scary song title.
1: Yum.
0: I'm worried that I'm for dinner.
1: Well, I was just thinking about dinner right now, and then I was like, because I'm hungry.
0: Well, this next song is going to make you even hungrier. Uh-oh. Because before Slint, we were listening to Japanese Breakfast with Till Death.
1: Oh, man.
0: Right before that was Title Fight with Murder Your Memory. And to start our set off, we had some Pink Panthers with the very short but very sweet I Must Apologize. Quite food-related, this set. Oh, I'm just gonna devour it. Ow. Delicious. We are rolling deep, as they say, in the 7 a.m. hour. Our 6 to 7 a.m. was a little bit somber, a little bit sadder, but now we are transitioning to a very mixed bag variety, 7 to 8.
1: A new day rises.
0: Yeah. Love it, love it.
1: And it'll be awesome. A new day rises. Not really, because I don't know. I was trying to sound dramatic. I don't think it really made much sense, though. So
0: very
1: mysterious.
0: Very mysterious. Very thought provoking. A new day rises reminds me of Rises the Moon, which is a song we just played maybe 10-15 minutes ago. And that one, if you missed out on it, I'm sure I might play it again soon. But today was the first rock and roller debut of Rises the Moon. Ooh. What a banger. What a banger. I saw someone email into Radio K the other day. This is not a request from today. I'm actually siphoning requests from someone else's radio show.
1: You're like sucking it up with a straw.
0: I really did not. I did not like that.
1: I'm sorry.
0: Straw noise. I'm ready to break. Let's listen to Otoboke Beaver with Yakitori right here on Radio K.
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1: I blew it, and if I knew what to do, then I'd do it. But the poor that I have, I'll get to it. And forever for her is over for me.

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0: You just heard Mary in the Junkyard with Thou Shalt Sprout. Right before that, The White Stripes, Forever For Her is Over For Me. Right before that, My Chemical Romance with The Ghost of You. And starting that set off, Otoboke Beaver with Yakitori. Which, that song was pretty cool, and I think it was technically a listener request from yesterday, but it'll transfer over today, because we wanted to play it.
1: We're getting goodwill from listeners that aren't even listening.
0: Exactly. Well, maybe you are. If you're listening and you requested that song, shout out you. Where you're hearing it twice, or maybe for the first time. But yeah.
1: Yeah, I can't say I've listened to that much My Chemical Romance in my time, so... It's good to get educated on what's what and who's who in some chemical romance.
0: Well, see, I also listened to that for the first time yesterday, because I was kind of like, I've been missing out on this, and I think I would like it, because I love At the Drive-In, and they're like kind of similar, and I listened to it, and I did really like it, so, you know, it's funny how things work out sometimes.
1: Nice. I honestly think you might be in the few people that are getting put on to and enjoying My Chemical Romance in 2026. I kind of think that like that wave has kind of passed us by, but maybe we're seeing murmurs of another My Chemical Romance resurgence. It could really happen. Well, I mean, both of us are listening to it for the first time today, or yesterday.
0: That is true.
1: But I would say that's quite rare. I don't think I'm hearing a lot of people, getting put on and enjoying My Chemical Romance in the modern day. So, fun to see. It's like what they say about Paramore. They say, oh, nobody... gets put onto Paramore and enjoys it. It's just they listen to it during their childhood and they're still holding on.
0: That's an interesting way to put it, because I've never listened to Paramore and I'm not going out of my way to, so I never really thought about that, personally. I don't know. Should we get back to the music?
1: That'd be a great idea.
0: Yeah, let's get into some Alex Amen right here on Radio K.
1: Real.
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It clears the eyes. 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
0: Bit of a depressing one there. Mount Erie with Wind and Fog. Right before that, we got Very Ethereal with Boards of Canada, Prophecy at 1420 megahertz. Right before that, Gently Tender with Wild in the Uplands. And starting that set off, Alex Amen with Cabin by the Sea. Awesome, awesome, awesome set.
1: So very ethereal.
0: Very ethereal. Very nice, very awesome. Very cool set. You know, I was just thinking about this, about country music. Because I was listening to a lot of Luke Bryan yesterday, who, sorry if I offend any of the Luke Bryan fans in the audience, but it was not very good. But it was interesting, and that's all that matters, right?
1: Yep. I mean, music is subjective, so I think like people can like what they like, but I also think that means you're more than welcome to have things that aren't your favorite, you know what I mean?
0: Exactly. But people aren't allowed to like what I don't like. That's like the whole point of...
1: Yeah, he's actually banned it.
0: Yeah. Sorry,
1: it's banned,
0: guys.
1: It's banned.
0: I'm just kidding. You can like whatever you want.
1: Talk to me more about this country mindset you've put yourself in.
0: Well, I was just listening to it because my friend put me on, in air quotes, to this song by Luke Bryan that I was talking about on air yesterday. That is just so weird. It's like called like That's My Kind of Party, and it's just this weird like country dance song. I wouldn't call it good, but it. Is kind of fun to listen to, and like weirdly like kind of like it itches the back of my brain, but it's also like really terrible.
1: Is it the kind of song you'd put on at a party?
0: Yes, if I was like in the middle of like Tennessee or something.
1: Yeah, if I was sitting in a cornfield, sitting there with my 10 bottles of corn whiskey or
0: the
1: whatever.
0: The music video was also corn whiskey.
1: I don't know, I'm just saying things.
0: The music...
1: I mean, you can...
0: Oh, whatever. Sorry.
1: The music is what?
0: The music video was also really weird, because it had, like, a... He was, like, shining, like... He was, like, going through a swamp. There was, like, a party full of, like, teenagers, and he was going through a swamp, and he was, like, shining, like, a searchlight at them. And it was really weird. Kind of uncomfortable.
1: Strange. Almost. A little bit of creepy vibes from him.
0: Yeah.
1: Hmm.
0: So, definitely questionable behavior from, Mr. Bryan. But, you know, why don't we get into some, it's gonna be a weird set, but it's gonna be okay because, we'll be here for you if you need anything. We're gonna play some Daft Punk, some Bob Dylan. After that, who knows where we'll go? It's all about surprises here on Radio K.
1: Real.
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Radio K, real early morning, excited radio. I'm trying to remember the name we usually use. Energetic, perhaps? That's not the one we use, but you just heard Nina Jirachi with Info Hazard to start off this Turn It Up Tuesday. All right, before that, Glitterer with Just a Place. Before that, Bob Dylan with Subterranean Homesick Blues. And starting that set off, you heard some Daft Punk with Oh Yeah. I quite enjoyed that set. Was quite fond of it. I haven't checked out Glitterer really, but my dad tried to put me on ages ago, and I just I didn't ignore him, but I just never ended up listening to it because it was like during in the middle of finals week or something, or I had like a midterm or something like that. But yeah, now I finally did, and I enjoyed it, so I'm happy about that. But I don't have much else to say, so why don't we just get into the music, starting with some Slayer right here on Radio K, real early morning Turn It Up radio.

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2: Ever tried rutabaga in sausage? Or maybe on ice cream? In the town of Ascove, residents have been getting creative with this root vegetable for over a century. Originally called partridge, the town was renamed Ascove after Danish immigrant farmers settled the land. In the early 1900s, many of these farmers wanted to plant potatoes, but a local grower had a different idea, rutabagas. The rutabagas took off. Soon, Ascove became known as the rutabaga capital of the world. For about 60 years, until the 1970s, rutabagas from here were shipped all over the country. Ascove's annual rutabaga festival started in 1910, when local farmers got together to sell their crops to neighbors and visitors. Soon, it turned into a community fair with polka music. Over the years, beauty pageants with the rutababes, craft fairs, and unique foods like rutabaga-filled sausages and rutabaga-topped malts were added. Even though the rutabaga harvest doesn't come until late fall, Ascove still celebrates the vegetable every fourth weekend in August.
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0: You just heard Midori with Yukiko-san. Really, we're getting really, really turned up in here.
1: I'm getting just angry nearly. I'm almost yelling and screaming and breaking
0: things. Which is, it's funny. I find it very entertaining that both that Midori song and also the Otoboke Beaver song both have, they're both like Japanese punk songs that have Destroy as the like main hook of the song. I think it's kind of funny. Right before that, you heard Charlie XCX with Fembot featuring Dorian Electra and Mickey Blanco, a favorite of mine, off of that mixtape. And starting that set off, speaking of mixtapes and favorites, you heard Death by MP3 and Holding by Slayer, which I hate to say it, but I've gotten kind of sick of Slayer. I was talking about this yesterday, but I was at my friend's cabin this last weekend, and Slayer's new EP came out, and I think my friend played it at least like 20 times over and over again.
1: Oh my.
0: And I just got so sick of it by the end.
1: That's a lot of Slayer.
0: Yeah. At first I thought there could be no such thing as too much Slayer, but my mind have been changed.
1: Just inundated with Slayer messaging.
0: Yeah.
1: Constantly, it's just horrifying. From all angles, from all sounds.
0: Slayer this, Slayer that. How about we, I can't think of any good thing to say. How about instead of Slayer, well, you know what Slayer needs to slay? He needs a
1: what
0: blade.
1: What does he need to slay? Oh, that's what he's using to slay?
0: Yeah.
1: Mm,
0: yeah.
1: Okay.
0: Get it?
1: Everyone clap, please. I've officially clocked and understood the reference. He's referencing Slayer, the rapper.
0: Yes, sir.
1: And you can slay something with a blade.
0: And he uses his Thai Boy digital phone to...
1: okay, wrap it up.
0: All right. Let's get into it. Some Blade with Side by Side. My favorite song ever? No. But is it close? Potentially. Right here on Radio K.
1: Real.
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0: You just heard Pretty Fun with Unfazed. Great, great song. Right before that was some Dirter Band with Do You. Right preceding that one was Evanescence with Everybody's Fool. One of maybe the darker sounding songs on the Fallen album, but one of my favorites for sure. We started that set off though with some Blade and Ty Boy Digital, Side by Side.
1: Obviously, the one of the greatest songs ever made.
0: Yes, absolute.
1: One of these songs ever made.
0: Absolute banger. Well, right after playing that Pretty Fun song, I honestly feel like it would be wrong of me. It would be a disservice to the Radio K community if we did not touch on the Young Dabo beef. This is serious stuff in the underground hip-hop community. If you want to be in the know, if you want to know who's who, if you want to get the sneak peek to unreleased music, if you want to know the behind-the-scenes, just how the process works of creating this music, you have to be watching these Twitch streamers like Young Dabo, who is like maybe a 17-year-old kid or something. I don't know. But he's gotten himself into some serious trouble with an artist that we actually played very early this morning. So funny that we're listening to Pretty Fun. Pretty Fun, I believe, is on the Dabo side of the beef. And Jane Remover is Dabo's op.
1: Bro, but Young Dabo is a chud. Not to disrespect Young Dabo, because I do really like that one video of him reacting to Blonde and then he's crying. But I don't understand. This beef is so stupid.
0: Yeah.
1: It's genuinely like the dumbest thing I've ever seen in my entire life. It's so manufactured and so unnecessary. Which is why I think he's a chud.
0: I think that's a very good word to describe this big drama and beef. I think unnecessary kind of sums it up. Definitely true. Definitely true. The reason I bring this all up, though, is because Pretty Fun did go on Dabo's stream, and Dabo was talking about something where, like, oh, in high school, what kind of guy do you think I was? What kind of guy do you think I was? And Pretty Fun says, oh, I bet you had a lot of guy friends, but probably not a lot of female friends. And Dabo says, oh, I had a lot of female friends. Whenever I would do all the TikTok trends with all the twerking. It's like, whoa. Dabo has unrevealed lore. So that's
1: fascinating.
0: That's very fascinating. This is what I end up spending my time doing. It's honestly a cautionary tale.
1: Yeah.
0: I just want to learn more about kind of like the current hip hop scene, and I end up watching videos of Dabo talking about doing crazed TikTok trends. So shout out Pretty Fun, though. That was a cool song and a cool music video to go along with it.
1: Mm-hmm.
0: Before
1: we move on, I really like the music video. I like the No More Heroes reference in the music video. That was cool.
0: I had no idea that he referenced No More Heroes.
1: Yeah.
0: Is that a Wii U game?
1: It's a Wii game.
0: Wii game. Well, I've definitely seen the box art for it, but I have never played No More Heroes.
1: I've played a little bit of it. I'm more of a Killer 7 fan myself, by the same guy. Why don't we get into this?
0: Awesome.
1: Here's
0: a Turn It Up. Turn It Up song. You've heard this one before, but let's run it back one more time. Right here on Radio K.
1: Rio.
0: Early morning.
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0: You just heard, you just heard Laplander by Easy Fun, a.k.a. Finn Keen. Right before that, Grimes with Venus Flytrap featuring Janelle Monáe. CeeLo Green was right before that with Bright Lights, Bigger City. And starting to set off, Yeah Yeah Yeahs with Heads Will Roll, a track remix. A.k.a. that one, like, Dance Till You're Dead song. Guys. It's almost the end of Rock and Roll Over.
1: Almost.
0: Yeah, almost. But not quite. We still got to talk about the iguana mogging incident.
1: Mm-hmm.
0: We're looking at Twitter right now. Gamers debate realism of iguana graphics in GTA 6 trailer compared to Red Dead Redemption 2. And because this new game, well, it's not really new, but the Assassin's Creed Black Flag remake just came out, and the iguanas look better than Red Dead Redemption 2. So,
1: Guys, I know the debates are raging on both sides. People are getting very upset over this, but there will be no debate. Let's just say there will be no debate whatsoever when Grand Theft Auto 6 comes out.
0: And the iguanas will obviously...
1: they will iguana mog everything in past gaming history.
0: I just need you guys to remember to take a deep breath. It's just an iguana, okay? It's not that big of a deal. Don't get too heated about this. But I will say, the Black Flag iguana does completely mog the Red Dead Redemption 2 iguana. Like, significantly so. It's way scalier. It's got higher resolution eyes. It's just a better, it's a more realistic looking iguana, man.
1: Just a better looking iguana all around.
0: What was I gonna say? Oh yeah. Is anyone familiar with the from the original Pokemon Red and Blue, the Lavender Town? This, it creeped me out so much when I was a kid, because there was this like creepy pasta that went around that if you listen to Lavender, like, kids would, like...
1: Yeah, which Lavender Town is a location in the game with an accompanying soundtrack song.
0: Yeah.
1: So there's a creepy tune.
0: And it's pretty creepy.
1: Plays.
0: But there used to be this, like, rumor that, like... Well, I don't know if I can describe it exactly, but kids would do very bad things when they listen to the... and very bad things would happen when they listen to the theme. And also, apparently... if you put the song through, like, a thing that shows the, like, audio track or whatever, it would spell out "leave now," which is entirely real, which is the craziest part. Everything about this is real, and it's a super scary song, and it's not completely made up for no reason. But I just got reminded of that, and I haven't thought about that since I was in, like, third grade, so it's kind of crazy seeing that. But yeah, I don't know. Thank goodness we're older now and we don't have to deal with scary stuff like that.
1: Yeah, too terrifying, too stressful. Honestly, I've kind of stood by this for a long time. Like, it was very stressful to be a little kid. Like, everything was, because you have no, like tools to deal with stress. Just everything is a life-ending situation.
0: Yes.
1: At least that's how I felt when I was very young, but I think I've chilled out a little bit in my, what is now my early adulthood, I guess. But, when you've never... I think this is something my mom said many years ago, but it's definitely stuck with me. Like, when you've never experienced, like short-term pain. Like, if a bee stings you or something, it stings you, and, like, that's never happened before, so you're not expecting it to go away. You're just like, oh, I'm just going to be in pain forever now. Like, when is it ever going to stop? When is this anguish ever going to stop?
0: Yeah, dude, I was so scared of wasp stings when I was a kid. I was, like, genuinely, like, terrified of wasps. It was horrifying. And I still am. No, I'm just kidding. I don't really care about wasps anymore. It's just nice not being a kid again. I mean, I like miss being a kid because it's like, oh, you know, it's nostalgic and life was so easy. But, like, think about it a little bit more. Think about how scared you were of things and how, like, horrifying everything was and how you didn't understand anything. I don't miss that part of being a kid. And so, honestly, I'm happy with where I'm at now, even though my life's harder.
2: Even though my life sucks now.
1: And if I was a kid, everything.
0: If I was a kid, you guys wouldn't hear me on the air. That's I mean, that'd be really weird if you did. Maybe I'll like have a kid now and then I'll still be on Rock and Roll Over and I'll bring my kid in.
1: Yeah, just guys, just wait 9 months.
0: Yeah, 9 months from today, little baby cannon fodder will be in the studio.
1: Don't call him that. Don't call your son baby cannon fodder.
0: That does sound pretty bad. All right, I think it is the end of Rock and Roll Over. DJ Figs will be here soon. Why don't we get into some Greg Mendez right now, right here on Radio K.
1: Real.
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Radio K, real college radio. You just heard the Slippers with their song Sunday Morning. Unfortunately, it's not Sunday morning. It's decidedly not. It's Tuesday morning. But maybe it'll make you energized to get through the week. Hello, everyone. My name's DJ Figs. Because it is Tuesday morning, I'm with you. Apologies for my lateness getting in the booth this morning. But I hope you enjoyed the picks that played while I was away. I hear we got some Wednesday with Wound Up In Here by Holdin' On, some Sufjan, Back to Oz, and Greg Mendez with No Evil. All wonderful artists. I love Sufjan. I was debating maybe doing a theme set later on that harkens back to him in a way, but that's for later. I'll be with you until 11 a.m. and if you tune in frequently, you know I love to do a theme set. So I'm excited to say that on our show today, I am aiming for two. But starting off first, you know me, I want to play some oldies. So we're going to start it off actually with a very serendipitous thing. If you were tuned in a couple weeks ago, I played a weather themed set. And I was devastated at the time because we didn't have Heat Wave by Martha and the Vandellas, which are an early Motown act. Crazy stories with Martha from Martha and the Vandellas. Very interesting history there. I really am fascinated by the history of Motown, but I won't get into that. What I will get into is the fact, so a couple weeks ago, I was devastated we didn't have this. And then last week, DJ Ladybug came back from Lucky Cat with the record. And we hadn't even talked to each other. So I think this is just proof that we are best friends forever, best co-DJs forever. And it also means I get to play a song off of it for you guys today. And I'm not actually going to play Heat Wave, despite the fact that we are definitely in one here in Minneapolis and probably from wherever you're tuning in from around the world. But we're going to start it off with actually their cover of If I Had a Hammer, which is one of my favorite classics. So sit back, relax. After that, I think we'll have some Marvin Gaye. Keeping it kind of oldies. Very excited to be with you guys this morning. Hope your commutes are going well. 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

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You just heard If You See Me by 94 East. That is off of one of my favorite albums we have here at the station, Purple Snow, Forecasting the Minneapolis Sound. A bunch of local artists off that album from, I believe it's described as Prince era, so both before and after Prince. Very wonderful track. Before that, we had our only new song of the set with Kelayla and Out of Time featuring AK Paul. Second in that set, we had Marvin Gaye with Mercy, Mercy Me, The Ecology. And we started off that set with Martha Reeves and the Vandellas and If I Had a Hammer off of their album Heatwave. Fabulous. I love. That Martha Reeves album has a lot of good covers on it. They pretty much play all the greats. I know My Boyfriend's Back is on there. Heatwave, obviously, is their single. But the rest of those songs are all covers. So very cool gem to have here as well. Coming up next, we're going to shift into a kind of sort of theme set. This one was unintentional, so it's not perfect. But the impetus for it is that I really wanted to play some Joanna Newsom this morning. I have been getting into more of her work outside of just Divers, who longtime listeners will know that I dearly love. And I love her work so much because her lyrics inspire so much conversation. And there's a lot of like debates online about what certain stanzas mean. She does a lot of really wonderful allusions to different things. So I wanted to play a song today called Emily, which is about her sister and their kind of different ways of viewing the world and viewing the cosmos, which is super awesome. And she talks a lot about birds in her work. So this set, despite Emily being about her sister, is kind of bird-themed, specifically swallows for some reason. And it's not exact either, but it's pretty close. We're going to start it out actually with Vashti Bunyan, moving into Joanna, so kind of more lighter sounds, and then we're going to dive into some more heavily produced work near the end. But it will be fun. We will have a fun time. Here is Swallow Song by Vashti Bunyan. 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

0: I'm DJ Figs, and each week I'm inviting a new DJ into the booth with me to do a deep dive into their favorite music movement, genre, or niche interest. 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

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You just heard Mount Erie with I Saw Another Bird off of Night Palace. That was a glorious end. An aptly named song for our kind of bird-ish set. Before Mount Erie, we had She's Green with their new song, Locket. That is a connection to birds because the album is called Swallowtail. Swallowtails are technically butterflies, but swallow is in that name. So I think it counts. Before that, we had Joanna Newsom with Emily. Beautiful song. Her work is pretty long, but I love throwing it in. Again, the lyrics of that piece are really beautiful. I love the refrain of her talking about meteors and talking about the different ways that she and her sister Emily see things and saw things growing up. And she mentions several birds in the first little bit of that song. And we started off with Vashti Bunyan, Swallow Song. Probably hit the nail most on the head. You know, she always makes you think about the world around us and the beautiful little things that make it up. So yeah, lovely bird set. I'm jealous Rock and Roll Over have a thing where they ask people to write in and say what birds they saw in the morning. Pretty wonderful stuff. I should start doing that perhaps earlier in my sets. But we're coming across the top of the hour here, so I thought we'd keep the theme going. This one I'm particularly excited about. I don't know if I should give it away. I think I'm going to give it away. This next set is going to be all about food, or more specifically songs where the singer lists a lot of food. Now, to spoil it ahead of time, I cannot play The Kinks' Maximum Consumption, nor can I play Alan's Psychedelic Breakfast by Pink Floyd, because we have a lot of their work here, but we do not have those songs, much to my chagrin. However, we do have a lot of other great ones, and we're going to be starting off with one of the greats, Prince, and Starfish and Coffee. Additionally, apologies to this listener who asked for Delays and their song Wanderlust. I have searched for it for most of Emily, and I could not find it anywhere. So I sincerely apologize. I appreciate you giving it another shot, though. If you'd like to give it yet another shot, I am down to hear any of your other requests. But until then, here is Prince and Starfish and Coffee. 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
1: Once upon a time, I was a noisy eater.

Radio K, Real Hungry Radio. You just heard the Kinks with their song Afternoon Tea. The only kind of beverage centered song of that set. Before that, we had the Avalanches with The Noisy Eater, which is a hilarious little song. Before that, we had a classic, Nat King Cole, Frim Fram Sauce. We started out that set with Prince and the classic Starfish and Coffee. All those songs contain lists of food for the most part. I think it's very funny when people sing about their ridiculous orders. Bonus points if they're a little strange. Very fun time. Coming up next, we're moving away from the theme set just for a little while. We're going to have another one before the hour is through. But I have to tell you guys, so this weekend I watched Good Will Hunting 3 different times. I'm doing okay. For the record, I'm doing okay. However, I felt that it was only right in memoriam of this beautiful weekend that I just lived to play some Elliott Smith as he soundtracks that movie so beautifully. And so this next set, while not explicitly themed, is kind of what I imagine good end credit songs can be. We're going to start it off with Miss Misery by Elliott Smith, which of course is what's playing as we see Will Hunting drive off into the sunrise. But I am going to include some new releases here that I think fit with that theme as well. Generally going to keep it to some pretty standard favorites around here at the radio station, but they're favorites for a reason, okay? Without further ado, here's Miss Misery. 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

Radio K, Real College Radio. You just heard Claro with Slow Dance off of Charm. I remember when that record came out around here, people were playing it all the time. It was a pretty fantastic era. Before Claro, we had Lucy Dacus with Planting Tomatoes, Sophie Wellington with Scolding Wife. That song is cool. You can hear dancing in the track. I forget what type of dancing it is, but I really dug it. And before that, we had Elliot Smith with Miss Misery, inspired by Good Will Hunting. A wonderfully bittersweet set, a lot of bittersweet messages in that song, these songs. That Lucy Dacus track, Planting Tomatoes, I had never taken the time to really listen to the lyrics of it until the other day. And I found myself really resonating with the message of it, of like, kind of, she talks about in this song kind of like the anticipatory grief of being around lots of people and, you know, growing all of these things and knowing that one day they'll be gone. But then comes, of course, the refrain, but before then I have some ideas. And it's such a lovely thing to think about, living in the present, especially in the summer. Anyway, I could go on and on, but we have an exciting theme set coming up. This one, I'm not going to tell you what the theme is. You're going to have to put two and two together. But it all has to do with the lyrics of these songs, so I think you'll do just fabulously. We're going to start it off here with Rose Royce and Car Wash. And you're listening to Radio K, Real College Radio.

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1: Hello, my name is Tim, and I play in a band called Stereolab, and you're probably listening to 770 Radio K, the Twin Cities magic, music alternative, or magic.

Radio K, Real College Radio. You just heard of Montreal with his song Dirty Dustin Hoffman Thinks About Eating the Soap. Wonderful name for the end of this theme set. If you didn't get the theme, which I wouldn't put it past you, it's all about cleanliness and germs and soap and cleaning. Before Of Montreal, we had X-Ray Specs with Germ-Free Adolescence. Before X-Ray Specs, we had the B-52s. Now, this is where I'm guessing we went a bit... things got a little wild, because I will admit my original intention was to play Housework off of their album, Bouncing Off the Satellites, but I admittedly misread the vinyl. So we had Juicy Jungle instead, which is a fabulous song, and I wanted to play it anyway, so it ended up working out. But if you didn't end up getting the theme because of that, that's why. Perhaps we can, connect Juicy Jungle to cleanliness. Let's see. Trees make oxygen. That's pretty clean. That's pretty awesome. We started off that set with Rose Royce and Car Wash. Classic. Absolute classic. That's another song, I believe, that was on my iPod Shuffle when I was in third grade. So I really associate that song with the summer and dancing around. So, fabulous. Very cleanly set. It was a pleasure playing it for you. It was hard to pick a song from off the early four-track recordings of Montreal, because Dustin Hoffman does a lot of things. He gets in the bath. I think he eats the bathtub. It's a wild, wild series of events. Coming up next, I do not have a theme set, but we're going to play some classics. This is specifically because I really wanted to play Gloria Jones' version of Tainted Love, because we don't have any Soft Cell in the library, but we do have her version, which I think is the better version of Tainted Love. I don't know if that's a hot take or not, but that's what I truly believe. So we're going to start it off with that, and I think we're going to keep it kind of oldies, but we'll see how it goes. 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
0: You just heard Flight Time with It's the Things That You Do. Local act Flight Time is from way back when. Speaking of way back when, before Flight Time, we had Nina Simone with Sea Line Woman, Jalen Naganda with Doctrine of Love. That's off of his recent album of the same name. And we started off that set with Gloria Jones and Tainted Love, which in my opinion is my favorite version of Tainted Love.
1: Yeah, that was such a fun cover. I was listening to it.
0: Yeah. It's I think it's the OG.
1: Wait.
0: Yeah.
1: Oh my gosh, that's so embarrassing for me.
0: No, it's not.
1: I thought it was by Soft Cell. Is that they're covering it?
0: I'm pretty sure they're covering
1: it.
0: No, that's a very...
1: That's kind of messed up that I didn't know that.
0: No, it's not just you, though. It's a very common thing that people... I'm going to make sure that's right.
1: But no, I'm sure you're right. Gloria, it's just Mark Almond. Like, he's just in my brain. Like,
0: did you know we have no Soft Cell here?
1: Wait, really? That's crazy. Yeah. Well, then I believe that it's definitely right, because we wouldn't have just like not have the OG, I feel like. I don't know.
0: Well, yes. Hard so anyway, I think it's great. Sometimes we do like our favorite covers, like covers that we think are better than the original around here. But this is one that I think the original
1: is the
0: best.
1: Original clears. I was like, wow, this is so much better. And I didn't realize that Mark Almond was covering it. That's so funny.
0: Much love to Soft Cell, though.
1: Yeah, shout out Soft
0: Cell. I'm not a hater, but yeah. Anyway, who are you? What are you doing here?
1: I'm DJ Training Wheel. Hi, everyone. I'm really excited to share the next 2 hours with you, if you can stay for that long. You don't have to, though.
0: No, you guys want to real bad.
1: But you want to.
0: You want to real bad. What can the people expect to hear from you today?
1: Good question. The next set I have planned is going to be kind of like slow and quiet, but
0: so
1: very nice.
0: Oh my goodness. Wait, are you playing that?
1: Yes.
2: Oh my gosh.
1: It's the best song.
0: Guys, there's a really good song coming out. I don't think I can disclose what it is.
1: You can't, but just know it's really good.
0: It's really good and it's worth waiting around for. I'm going to turn it up. I know, on my own time. But yeah, so I guess keep listening. It's going to be good.
1: Yeah.
0: This is Radio K.
1: Real.
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Radio K, Real College Radio. That was No Name 3 by Elliot Smith. Before that, we had a little Spaceport. That was a listener request, not that specific song, because I couldn't find the specific song that this listener wanted, but I figured something would be better than nothing. So that was Make Things Right by Spaceport. Before that, we had maybe the best song of all time, I Will by the Beatles from the White Album. Prior to that was Alex Almond with Her Spirit Wanders. And starting off that set was So Mean by Greg Mendez. Kind of a longer set there, but really like chill and peaceful, I thought. And quite sweet at times. No Name 3 is, I go back and forth all the time, but probably my favorite Elliot Smith song ever, which is saying a lot because I like everything that he's ever done, but No Name 3 just has like a special place in my heart. Same, just the whole Roman Candle album, honestly, is just like very, very near and dear to me. Coming up next, we've got, I don't know, some like more rock stuff coming up. I've got some Belly and then the Spinanes. I'm pretty sure it's gonna be kind of like 90s vibe starting off the set, and then things might go like a little bit off track of that, but that's okay. So here is Feed the Tree by Belly. 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

Radio K, Real College Radio. That was It's All Over Now, Baby Blue by Bob Dylan. Before that was a little Yeah Yeah Yeahs with their classic song Maps. Prior to that, we had the Spinanes with Noel, Jonah, and Me. I had actually never heard that full song before. I just saw the CD in the back closet, and I was like, this seems cool. It has kind of a cool album cover. I don't know. Look it up if you would like. I don't want to describe it, though. And then starting off that set was Belly with Feed the Tree. That's a silly song. If you listen to the lyrics, I've kind of listened to the lyrics and I'm like, what? I don't know what the song is about, but it's really good. Sounds very nice. Very pleasant to the ear. Coming up next, I'm going to play for you something off of the new Chanel Beads album. I feel like I had a big Chanel Beads phase a year ago, a year and a half ago, but the new album is really very good. It has the same title as the previous album that he put out, but the song I'm going to play is called Tyler Richard, and it's actually a song about the artist's younger brother who passed away unexpectedly. Kind of knowing that, it gives a little more insight into the song, because it's kind of a lot. The lyrics are definitely heavier, and also just there's screams in the song, and just sonically it's kind of unsettling. But I really, really like it, and I was kind of wondering what it was about, so I looked it up and I was like, wow, that's actually quite sad. So just a little context on that one. But then I've got some other similar-ish stuff to go along with that, and I'm gonna play I Am Ready to Proclaim, my favorite song from the new Feeble Little Horse album, which I love Feeble Little Horse. I just love them down. One of my favorite bands ever. But my favorite song from the new album, Bit Not, is Upside Down. And it's only a minute, 45 seconds, but it's insane. So you will get to hear that. And I'll leave the rest a surprise. I don't want to give away all of my DJing secrets right now. So thank you all for hanging out with me on this Tuesday morning. Hope everyone's doing well. And let's just do it. Here is Tyler Richard by Chanel Beads. 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

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That was Feeble Little Horse with Upside Down. Short but sweet song. It's so good. Before that, we had Alex G with Bounce Boy from his album Headlights. I feel like Bounce Boy, like, is a little bit of a different vibe than the rest of the songs on Headlights, but I really like it, and I thought it matched with that set pretty well. I was going for, like, a little electronic but still like kind of indie rock like essence in there, and I think I did okay. I think I kind of accomplished that, because before that we had Grizzly Bear with Three Rings, and my friend put me onto that song like a year ago, and she was like, I think I've exhausted, like, I've squeezed every ounce of dopamine out of this song. So, like, now I just need to share it with other people. And I'm still not sick of it. It's a really great song. I feel like Grizzly Bear has that one hit, like, that one, like, really, really famous song that's like, oh, oh, oh, like, I don't know. That was me doing my, like, debut as a singer on Radio K. Does everyone think I can do it? Do you guys think I can make it as a singer based on that? Let me know. Call in and let me know. And then before that, starting off that set was Chanel Beads with Tyler Richard, kind of like eerie song about a very sad topic about the artist's late brother. Coming up next, I'm going to start off with a little bit of like a shoegaze kind of vibe, and then I don't even know what what the last two, like, the first two songs are gonna go together well, and I think the second two songs are gonna go together well, so mentally reset after the first two songs, or don't. I mean, it's doesn't matter. Coming up next, here is My Bloody Valentine with When You Sleep. I'm addicted to this song, and I listen to it most when I'm at the station because it's not on streaming. So here it is. 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

Radio K, Real College Radio. That was Diva by the New York band Model Actress from their album Pirouette, which they released in 2025. Before that, we had another 2025 iconic album, Getting Killed by Geese is the album, but the song is Trinidad, which is, I believe it's the first song, and it just, like, is so much. Like, I remember when I was listening to the new Geese album, and I tried to listen to it front to back, and I was so overwhelmed. I was like, oh my gosh. But then the second song, Cobra, is, like, one of my favorite songs of all time, and it's, like, so chill. And it's just, like, funny how they have that crazy first song on, because the rest of the album, like, it's kind of not a reflection of, like, the whole album, but I really do like it. It grew on me a lot. It just, like, took a second. I had to train my ear a bit for that one. Before that was Metal by She's Green from their debut full-length album, I believe. I think they've released a bunch of EPs, the local legends, She's Green, but this is their first full-length album that just came out, and I haven't listened to it yet. That was actually the first song I'd ever heard from it, and I really liked it. And starting off that set was When You Sleep by My Bloody Valentine from Loveless. So that was kind of a lot. I was like, wow, like, if you weren't awake yet, I mean, it is noon, but if you weren't awake yet, you're definitely, like, awake now, because there's just, like, so much going on in that last set. So I figured this next one, I would take things down a notch, maybe, like, go a little slower. So I've got some Florist picked out, and they're super good live. If you ever get the chance to see them live, definitely do it. I saw them live last May, and it was honestly life-changing. Like, it was just one of the best shows I've ever been to in my life. Yeah, so I'm going to leave the rest a surprise, but that's kind of what you can expect the vibe to be. So kind of quieter, more folky, right here on Radio K, Real College Radio. Mm-hmm.

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Radio K, Real College Radio. You just heard Big Yellow Taxi by Joni Mitchell. Honestly, that song was reminding me of a very specific like memory I had of like the Stadium Village area before like 2022-ish. Because I feel like there used to be like, there was like the Big Ten that had it, like burgers and stuff, and they had like this Chinese restaurant there and also like next to the Big Ten, and I used to like always eat there with my dad, and then they paved Paradise and put up apartment buildings there and like tore all that stuff down. But just funny, I was suddenly transported back to that part of my childhood. So shout out Joni Mitchell for that. And I don't know what the name of the apartment building is there, but they really like did a number on that area and built a bunch of apartments there. I mean, same thing like in Dinkytown. It's kind of crazy. But yeah, I don't know. Just crazy how things changed like in not that long of a time. Before that, we had Phoebe Bridgers with Garden Song from Punisher. Prior to that was Widow Speak with No Driver. Widow Speak's voice really reminds me of Hope Sandoval. So do with that what you will. But the whole time No Driver was playing, I was like, Hope Sandoval, is that you? Like, but like slightly different, I guess. Not like same, but definitely like can hear that in their voice as well. Starting off that set was Florist with Eyes in the Sun. So kind of like more chill set, as I said. I feel like today I've really been alternating between like kind of like folk, like indie folk, and then dream pop. So I'm gonna keep doing that and play a song by Love Spirals Downwards. I've never heard this song before by them. I only know their album Flux, but this album, or this song I guess, is the only one we have in the library at Radio K, so I figured I'd play it and get introduced to it. Then I've got some other dream pop stuff picked out, so stay tuned. This is Radio K, Real College Radio.

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Okay, Real College Radio, you just heard Slow Dive with 40 Days. That is one of my favorite songs ever. And last summer I had like a phase where I was just listening to Slow Dive like all the time. And I think 40 Days was honestly like, it wasn't my top song. Actually, let me expose myself real quick. My top song, I don't remember actually what it was, but my top artist was Playboi Carti. But I think maybe my top song was 40 Days, and I was like really confused because I listened to so much Slow Dive to the point where I was like, how did Playboi Carti like come out on top? But you know, like life is a mystery. Also, I don't fully trust the like Spotify Wrapped algorithm. Like, I think they're lying. Just like how I don't really trust the Love Island voting counter. I think the Spotify algorithm is not counting very well. I have some questions about it, but that's besides the point. Before that was Drop 19s with Limp. I pulled that CD just because I saw the name Drop 19s, but I'd never heard anything off that album, National Coma. But I really liked that song. It was kind of less shoegaze than I expected. Less like dream pop, but still really good. Before that, we had This Mortal Coil with Kangaroo, and starting off that set was Forgo by Love Spirals Downwards. Coming up next, you guessed it, I'm going back to my like indie folk rock situation. That's just the vibe of today, I guess. I haven't even been like trying to do this on purpose. It just keeps happening. So that means it's meant to be happening. I'm super stoked because we got a new song by This Is Lorelei in the library, and I really love This Is Lorelei. My favorite This Is Lorelei song is Where's Your Love Now? And I don't believe we have that one at the station. Hopefully we get it soon. But I have not heard the song Billy Came Back, so I'm excited to hear it for the first time. And if it's your first time hearing it, then we'll be experiencing something new together, which is so cute. Then I've got some Wednesday and some local stuff picked out. So also coming up next, here is Billy Came Back by This Is Lorelei right here on Radio K, Real College Radio.

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Radio K, Real College Radio. That was Disappear by Twin Peaks. Before that, we had We're Strangers Now by Lone Rock Bride. Prior to that was Bitter Every Day by Wednesday. Great song. And starting off that set was Billy Came Back by This Is Lorelei. So, kind of fun set there. Like, a little, like, rock slash folk slash country. I don't know how to describe whatever that genre is, but you all get it. I did get a listener request, but our software is like glitching out on me, so I'm gonna try and find that request and play it, but I only have time for like two more songs, so it may not happen. Sorry about that. But maybe the next DJ will be able to play it. I will let them know. In my last couple of songs, I'm going to play a song by At. I believe that's a new release we just got at the station. Then I think I'm going to end things off with Louis V. Sandals. So thanks everyone for tuning in today. Hope you have a great rest of your day. This is Radio K, Real College Radio.

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College. Radio. You just heard LV Sandals by SD Kid. What an awesome song, right? Anyways, I'm DJ Bruce Lee. I'm taking over. DJ Training Wheel has left the building, but I'm very excited to be here on this gorgeous Tuesday, now afternoon. Was noon short while ago. I'm just gonna keep it moving. We're gonna start some kind of alt country stuff. I swear I started it with like stuff in that vein every single time, and I don't know why that happens. I think it's some combination of me wanting to match the songs that it's like, you should play these are recurrent. Anyways, first song you're going to hear, Overspender by Tofu Smell, right here on Radio K, Real College Radio.

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Radio K, Real College Radio. You just heard Chanbara by At the Drive-In. Before that, Lamar with Home to My Baby. And kicking off the set, Overspender by Tofu Smell. That At the Drive-In song was a listener request. Came in before I got in here. Apologies if that person is no longer listening in. But awesome song nonetheless. And that Lamar song I really love too. He's a local artist. And just a really beautiful song. Coming up next, we're going to be more in that Tofu Smell vein that we started out with. A little bit, you know, kind of soft, alt country kind of stuff. We're going to start with You're a Dog by Alex Dupree right here on Radio K, Real College Radio.

I was walking down the road. When I spied a laughing dog.

Radio K, Real College Radio. You just heard Lodi by Creedence Clearwater Revival. Before that, Billy Came Back by This Is Lorelei. Prior to that, Here Before by Vashti Bunyan. And kicking off the set, You're a Dog by Alex Dupree. I really love that back half. Creedence, always fantastic. Well, I guess probably not always, but they're good stuff. Fantastic. This Is Lorelei. That's a new one from him. Newer. And I really like that one. His previous stuff is, he's done kind of half the sort of alt country sound, half the electronic sound. But I think what he's tapping into on that song is really, it's a good sound for him. And Vashti Bunyan, I mean, doesn't her music just make you feel like, you know, the war between the elves and the goblins has finally reached your quaint village and, you know, you need to go off into battle and you're remembering, like, your mom? You know what I'm saying? I don't know. We're going to keep it moving with something totally different. It's going to be Failure with Hayley Williams of Paramore. The song is called The Rising Skyline, right here on Radio K, Real College Radio.

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Radio K, real college radio. Whoa. That scared me a little bit. That's happened to me before when I'm playing a song digitally and I'm like, oh, it's fading out. I'll do a cool intro thing. And then it just comes back and I can't fade it down. Sorry about that. Anyways, you just heard Are You Experienced by the Jimi Hendrix Experience. Before that, Lefty by Tidal Fight. Prior to that, Feng Hua Bus by Bellows. And kicking off the set, The Rising Skyline by Failure and Haley Williams. Solid all around. I love that Tidal Fight song. That's probably my favorite of their post-punk stuff and not their like almost emo, almost hardcore stuff. Like of the, that one's off Floral Green, but of the kind of Hyperview sound, that's probably my favorite. Anyways, let's keep it moving. To the listeners who requested Sturgill Simpson and some Wisteria, my apologies, couldn't find either of those in the library. My apologies. But still have some great music queued up. Not at all like either of those artists. But, you know, that's the way things go. We're going to move into some Mavi. Song's going to be Land Grab featuring Earl Sweatshirt right here on Radio K, real college radio.

smoke blend. The facts for the 85, I spent a lifetime scrapping on the scrimmage line, suspended in time, in ways I've been rigid. It's one thing to preach, a whole nother thing to live it. I tell you what I think for a living, from the utmost, the greatest gifts is given.

0: quiet time. 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
0: Choices come.

track him with a gun, that's trigonometry. 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I paid more than I made. 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

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You just heard There's a Rhythm by Bon Iver. Before that, Lucky Stars in Your Eyes by The Good Word. A little bit of Local Action. Prior to that, G-Pack by Chuck Strangers. And kicking off the set, Land Grab by Mavi with Earl Sweatshirt. Do you kind of see what I was trying to do with that Chuck Strangers into The Good Word? I don't know if that really came through, but I was like, there's a chance. You know, I felt like Mission Control, you know, in Houston, trying to figure out in if you've ever seen Apollo 13, the scene where they gotta figure out how to make the one valve attached to the other thing, using a bunch of duct tapes. All these engineers just go into this conference room and they just start taping stuff together till they figure it out. I don't know if that happened in real life, but that's kind of what it felt like telling the computer program to put those songs next to each other. Maybe I shouldn't compare myself to a NASA engineer for that. Anyways, we're going to move on. I have about an hour left. Thank you all for tuning in. We're going to move to a listener request. Song's going to be Standing on the Edge of Summer by Thursday, and then we're going to have some Fugazi, and then some stuff that's totally different from those two, so stick around for all that. First song, Thursday, Standing on the Edge of Summer, right here on Radio K, Real College Radio.

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1: I'm DJ 2B Determined, and I host Pedal Pushers on Sunday from 11 to 1. 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

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Radio. You just heard The Word Becomes Flesh by Boards of Canada. It's off their newish release, Inferno. How haunting. How mysterious. Before that, Where You Are by Milo, local artist. Before that, Merchandise by Fugazi. And kicking off the set, Standing on the Edge of Summer by Thursday. Yeah, I don't have much to say. I love that Fugazi song. Even very early, they still have a really sweet musical and melodic bass to their stuff. Even though, you know, when they started out, I feel like they're a little bit more straight ahead punk, but like not really. But that song, like the chorus, I really love the way all of that comes together. And yeah, Milo's song, I've been playing that a lot lately. Super great. I'm just delaying the inevitable. Let's keep it moving. This next set is free form, so I can play whatever. So it's about to get awesome in here. We're going to play Funeralopolis by Electric Wizard. Nuff said. Radio K. Real. College. Radio.

0: Hello, this is Andrew WK. I'm very happy to be on this radio station. So happy that I named myself after it. This is Radio K.
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You just heard It's Not Funny Anymore by Husker Du. Prior to that, Funeralopolis by Electric Wizard. So sick. So sweet. I didn't realize that song actually, there was a little note in the CD and it said, fade this one down a minute early because it swears in like the last 30 seconds. That's a dirty trick by them. You know, let me play your whole song and then make me fade it down at the end. Man. Anyways, it's 2:30. I have probably two more blocks of songs left to play. Should be fun. We're going to move into some Dinosaur Jr., but it's some new Dinosaur Jr., which to me sounds like a little bit of a gamble, but hopefully they still have that stuff. And then we'll have some Hey Mercedes, and then going to move into some rap stuff that's not at all like Dinosaur Jr. But the song is called Several Got Away, Dinosaur Jr., right here on Radio K, Real College Radio.

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What you know about wallabies, white tees, ragtop, drop down, sunshine, palm trees, rolling by the OZ. Freeze, walking to the spot, girls drop down on both knees. Double S in a headrest, big flex, 40 on my side, I drive by the break nets. I'ma show you how to live it up, fill a cup, Clico bottles with models, trying to give it up without asking. And I'm passing, rather count bags of cash out in Hamptons. Forever flying, high design fashion, cause when the doors lift up, cameras flashing. Show up late, but the main attraction, Mr. 3, with them no reindeers prancing. Let them party, it's the time of their life. Meanwhile, for us it's just a Tuesday night.

0: So what you wanna do?
1: 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I'm a real BADBOY. 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Off third.

Radio K. Real college radio. You just heard Say Low by Seafood Sam. Before that, I'd Need Those featuring Silk Money by Fly Anakin. Prior to that, Bells by Hey Mercedes. And kicking off the set, much to my surprise, I really did enjoy a new Dinosaur Jr. cut called Several Got Away. I don't mean to disparage them, it's just usually a band that, I don't know, I feel like a lot of bands have a shelf life before they're able to, like, adapt to, like, modern times. Some are able to, but I don't know. I wasn't expecting that to be as solid as it was. You know what they say about assumptions. This is going to be my last set of songs. I got to get out of here, but stick around. Music's not going to end. Next DJ. We play Next Man Up here at Radio K, you know? Anyways, we're going to move into some kind of country-ish stuff. Not really. We're going to start it off with Box Full of Letters by Wilco, a song that I had heard before, kind of rediscovered earlier today. I think that it's off AM, which is Wilco's debut, and I think it's pretty underrated in their discography. I think there's some really solid songs on there. Then we'll move into some Brennan, Weddle, and Waxahachie, and then keep going from there. But the first song, Box Full of Letters, Wilco, right here on Radio K, Real College Radio.

0: 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And I found my way to say, okay? But NYU fits who graduate, sucker.
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3: You just heard Behind Blue Eyes by The Who. Classic song. You guys ever heard the Limp Bizkit cover?
2: No.
3: It's hilarious. Because Fred Durst, like, can't sing. And instead of having, like, the guitar solo at the end, they have the DJ start, like, cutting up. And he's going, like, L-I-M-P-B. Like, it's so funny. So, Behind Blue Eyes.
2: Yeah.
3: Before that, Film School Graduate by Kidski Free.
0: That's a real classic.
3: Classic of...
0: Minneapolis house shows.
3: Yeah.
0: DIY indie scene.
3: Como, dude. Oh, my goodness. Now bygone, but still a classic.
0: Yes.
3: I mean, the band itself.
0: Oh, yeah. I guess debatable.
3: Yeah, no, the scene's done after Kidski Free ended.
0: Kidski Free
3: was holding it down. Yeah, dude. I stopped caring about music once Kidski Free broke up.
0: Yeah.
3: Anyways, before that was 6 O'Clock News by Brennan Whettle and Waxahachie.
0: Is that a cover of Simon and Garfunkel?
3: No idea. Probably.
0: I didn't listen to it, so I don't know. It's just that there is a 6 O'Clock News by Simon and Garfunkel. And that feels like a big coincidence.
3: I could believe it.
2: Yeah, big coinky dink.
3: Both songs have two people on them. Same thing.
0: I'm gonna look it up.
2: Right. Well, that makes it a cover if two songs have two.
3: While it's being looked up, the first song was "Box Full of Letters" by Wilco.
2: Ooh.
3: Hold on.
2: I really like that song.
3: Let's see. It's a cover of Kathleen Edwards' song, 6 O'Clock News.
0: What?
2: Okay, hold on.
0: Let's keep riffing so I can do some more research.
2: I have a propeller hat on right now.
0: Yeah.
3: Yeah, I wish we had, like, a visual element.
0: Who are you guys?
2: Oh,
0: 7 O'Clock News.
2: Oh.
0: 7 O'Clock News.
2: What?
0: 7 O'Clock... Wait, 7 O'Clock News, Silent Night is a song by American music duo Simon Garfunkel from their third... studio album Parsley Sage Rosemary and Time 1966. But boom, I was right anyway. The Waxahachie and Brennan Whettle have released a cover of Kathleen Edwards's 2002 song 6 O'Clock News. Imagine that.
2: Wow.
3: If I had known all this, maybe I could have played them back to back and it would have been like
0: awesome.
2: Really cool.
3: Oh, and if I was also on during those hours, dude, what missed opportunities.
2: Wait,
0: well, you know who is?
2: I'm gonna be on during those hours,
0: and it wouldn't even be illegal to replay.
2: Wow.
0: Heck yeah.
3: Tune back in for
2: DJ Contrivance
3: for two songs played an hour apart.
2: If you listen to 6 o'clock
3: in 3 hours.
2: I won't hit them on 6 o'clock or on 7 o'clock, but they'll be played in the hour of 6 o'clock or in the hour of 7 o'clock.
0: So in the realm.
2: Probably.
0: In the same universe as.
2: Yeah.
0: I have ideas for theme sets that I may or may not indulge. I've been thinking about, like, getting on the telephone. Also, I'm DJ Ladybug. I just got into the booth. I'm wearing an ancient Virginia's basement.
3: Victorian era. Virginia's basement.
0: I was just saying Victoria's basement. Virginia's basement crew neck sweatshirt that I took off of the wall because I was so cold.
2: Yeah.
0: It's been pinned up in the corner of the booth for
3: this is no hate.
0: 4 years, 5 years.
3: This is no hate. I cannot believe you're wearing that.
0: I'm really cold. Also, I did come straight from the summer camp I work at. I'm already disgusting. I was working outside all morning. It was miserable.
3: Was it like canoeing, archery?
0: No, it was just being in, like, kind of a concrete, like,
2: box
0: square that's, like, it's...
3: It doesn't sound like much of a camp.
0: Well, they have a big, giant metal structure called the Death Star.
2: Right, they lock the kids behind bars.
0: No, the kids were locking each other up today. They made a jail out of this.
3: Bro, this sounds like the worst summer camp ever. Just a bunch of kids in the Thunderdome. What is that?
0: The kids really like it.
2: Do they get weapons? What's happening?
0: They make weapons.
3: I bet the kids who aren't getting put in the jail really like it.
2: Are we doing a Stanford prison experiment again to these kids?
0: I had that exact thought to myself tonight because one kid was getting a little too, like, excited.
2: gotta keep an eye
3: dude,
2: on
3: dude, what you should what you should have done is like you had that, and then it should have been like, okay, we'll let two of you out, but we're gonna split you into two different rooms, and if you sell the other guy out,
2: you get free.
3: You get free, and he gets more time. But if like, not, you both have to be in the Death Star for longer. And then at the same time, there's a train coming down a track. There's one person tied to one rail, five to the other.
2: Yes, exactly. And it's a real train, real tracks. There's real danger.
3: You just have an ethical dilemma summer camp.
0: Ethical dilemma summer camp. See, this, it feels like an ethical, like, I won't say the name of this camp. It feels like an ethical dilemma summer camp just working
3: there. This one might be too far, but put a kid in the Death Star with, like, a vial of poison that he might knock over and nobody looks at him.
2: And, it, and then, at like, that point,
0: that's kind of what where we're at already. And then there's wasps in there.
2: Set up one kid in the middle of the Death Star where no one else can see him, but he can see everyone else. And
0: it's
2: then
0: like that.
2: Let the prisoners.
0: It's like the Panopticon.
2: Whoa. Wow.
0: Already.
2: Okay.
0: It has, like, holes, like, you can see out of it.
2: Never mind.
0: And it's all, like, kind of scary and dangerous. If you send your kid to a summer camp that sounds like this, know that we do our best. And there are only several minor injuries a day.
2: Okay. That's not that bad.
0: Not even that bad. I don't even think that there's been that major of an injury on the secret name of this camp.
2: It's on wood.
0: Guys, it's crazy. Also, it was like 93 degrees.
2: Oh,
0: wouldn't even like to know.
3: Dude, these kids are in like Cool Hand Luke. This sounds terrible.
0: We have a hose.
3: Okay.
2: Oh,
3: solid.
0: Well, right. It really solves it all. We have a hose. We have a hose and some shade. And that's all there is.
2: Yeah.
0: I was spraying the hose at a lot of kids today.
2: Yeah,
0: they like it.
3: People are going to be amped to hear what song's coming up now that we've talked so long.
0: They're going to be so psyched. But anyway, now I'm DJ Ladybug. DJ Bruce Lee is heading out. Mm-hmm. DJ Ladybug's really tired. DJ Ladybug might have to leave early to get groceries. DJ Ladybug has like a fruit fly infestation.
2: Ooh,
0: it's really all... It's horrible. Horrible things are happening to DJ Ladybug. So let's listen to The Cure by Olivia Rodrigo. I haven't heard it yet, but I'm keeping an open mind, and so shall you. Here's 5 minutes of Olivia Rodrigo starting now, right here on radio, okay?
3: Real.
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1: My bad.
0: Perfect. Nothing happened there. You just heard
1: Sebado with Soul and Fire. Before that, All of My Crying from Shannon and the Clams. Right before then, Little Birds from local band She's Green.
0: It's local.
1: Uh-huh.
0: It's a fun fact.
1: Super local. Mm-hmm. Hello, local. And kicked it off with The Cure from Olivia Rodrigo.
0: Yeah.
1: What'd you think?
0: That was pretty good. I'm more into louder and harder songs.
1: Same.
0: But I thought that was a pretty good song.
1: I'm not a huge singer-songwriter type of...
0: Yeah.
1: Well, I like Liz Phair.
0: Yeah.
1: And Courtney Barnett. So I have exceptions. But I don't love a particularly... Okay. I like them. I just don't necessarily prefer a very, like, sweet singing voice. Yeah. Like, I like a little bit, like, grittier of...
0: Yeah.
1: Or, like, talkier.
0: Mm-hmm.
1: But She's Green is really wonderful as well. It's off the Chrysalis EP. And that's the first Sebado song I ever heard. And it's, like, sad. But, you know, whatever. Shannon the Clams, I saw do an in-studio at KEXP several years ago. And that was freaking awesome. And then up next, I am trying to do a themed set, but I'm not totally confident that I'll nail it this time. And it's gonna be about, you know, when you're on the telephone and you're talking to somebody on the telephone. And my first song doesn't actually fit with my theme. I'm just playing it anyway.
0: That's okay.
1: And, yeah. So I've been running to get the CDs. And the second one is gonna be Lyrics Born. And... my number one favorite rapper of all time.
0: Ooh.
1: Real Ladybug Heads, no.
0: I know, because I'm a real Ladybug Head.
1: Oh, yeah. Well, off mic, I'm going to see if you're right.
0: Yeah.
1: Everyone else has to guess. Everyone else has to go to the website and send in a request and ask for a song for me to play for you. I would like to do that. Mm-hmm. And also, if you want, and if you think you're a real Ladybug Head... guess who my favorite rapper of all time is? Think about a collaboration with Lyrics Born. Think about that. Maybe listen to the song. Maybe you'll recognize his voice. Clue. And then we'll probably hear from someone else too, I would estimate.
0: Yeah, I'm sure.
1: Yeah. Should we move on? Should we play it?
0: Yeah, let's play some songs.
1: Hanging on the Telephone.
0: By Blondie.
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0: up with it?
1: Really, just trying not to think so much. Keep my feet up, make this noise still. Stop smoking cigarettes, but it's not thinking up my room, filling out this new diet. Really, just trying to get my health right, filling out this life is crap, cooling out right. Raps chilling, chilling. Feel me?
0: Feel it. I feel it. Wait, man, you stop smoking.

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1: College.
0: Radio. That was Sometimes a Fantasy from Billy Joel. Before that, Call Ticketron from Run the Jewels, or should I say, Call. 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Call Live Nation. Before that, Cold Call featuring Gift of Gab from Lyrics Born. Kicking off with Hanging on the Telephone from Blondie. There was a bit of a theme there, like songs, like being on the phone. Now, listeners, actually listen closely, because if you know what I'm talking about, I want you to tell me. Either Santigold, MIA, Karen O / Yeah Yeah Yeahs, maybe Liz Phair. I think one of these artists had a song where they spoke on the phone. Now, the internet was not helpful with finding this. I really want to find it. Those are a lot of my favorite artists. Controversy aside. And fair controversy aside.
1: Oh.
0: Controversy I approve of. I don't know what song I'm thinking of. If you think you know, call out.
1: Call out, call in. Email. Yeah,
0: call me.
1: Call me.
0: 612-626-4770. Again, call us at the booth.
1: Call me.
0: At 612-626-4770. I want to hear. Tell me what you want to hear.
1: Sorry.
0: No, that was great. I liked that layered sound. Yes. Lyrics Born, Cold Call featuring Gift of Gab. Gift of Gab, favorite rapper of all time. RIP. Just so good.
1: I knew that, by the way. I guessed it correctly.
0: He did.
1: Yeah,
0: listeners, believe him. Yep. Run the Jewels. I was really thinking there, and then Call Ticketron. I was like, wait, yeah, I know that song. And then that Billy Joel was a wonderful DJ contrivance addition.
1: It's true. I love that album. Glass Houses is my favorite Billy Joel album.
0: I wouldn't say that I have a favorite Billy Joel album. I apologize.

0: I guess. Turn down the volume or something. No, I'm kidding. You have to stay tuned. So The Bridge featuring Pink Panther is from Kalayla right here on Radio K.
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1: Real.
0: That was... Wait, Real College Radio? I don't know what you said.
1: I'm sorry, I said real in a weird voice.
0: Oh, I didn't hear it.
1: It's okay. It is okay.
0: Sorry.
1: No, it's fine.
0: Well, that was True Religion from Shy Girl, Isabella Love Story, and Pink Panther Riss. Before that was That's All I Ask from Nina Simone and the High Remix. Before that, Black Qualls featuring Steve Lacy and Steve Arrington, and I think, let's double check. All right. Come on. Sorry, guys. Sorry for the delay. Childish Gambino. And right before that, the new Kalayla song, The Bridge, featuring Pink Panthers. Great stuff. I really liked that new Kalayla. I heard a great review of it on the podcast. Some of you may know, called Mansplain. Shout out. I hear about a lot of good music through there. And then we got it in the library, so I was inspired to play it. And very impressed. And also, I know I've not been in for that long. I've been DJ Ladybug. I was planning on being here the whole time, but I really have to go grocery shopping. I need to go kill a bunch of fruit flies in my apartment. I think I'm going to take a cold bath. I don't have AC in my car. I think it might explode. It's parked in the sun. It was parked in the shade, but then the shade moved.
1: You had a really rough life right now, huh?
0: Things are happening, and they're not good. Good things are not happening. Bad things are happening, in fact. But it's okay. I have one last song to leave you guys off with, and then you will have only a short break before DJ Contrivance at 5 p.m. So you'll have to stay tuned, or you'll have to tune in in a little bit. It'll be good music till then, though. And I will leave you off with one more hand-picked song. I don't know. I'm tired. I'm going to take off this Virginia's Basement hoodie.
1: Please do. Please. I'm a little concerned about it, to be honest with you.
0: What are you concerned about?
1: I'm like, worried. Like,
0: there's bugs?
1: There might be bugs.
0: I don't think there's bugs. Well, if there's bugs, there...
1: What?
2: It's been in Virginia's basement.
0: It's been in Virginia's basement.
1: I guess it's been in Virginia's basement.
0: And, See, I don't know. I'm not even concerned because, again, as previously stated, I work in a... just like a wasteland. There's hornets. There's actually wasps and hornets. There's two separate nests.
1: There's a mysterious metal structure that the kids can't stop playing in.
0: Where wasps live.
1: They're recreating the Stanford prison experiment. It's really tough out there.
0: The kids are doing it themselves.
2: The kids yearn for Wire Mother.
1: That's right.
0: The kids...
1: They love Wire Mother.
0: The kids, I'm sure, are having fun. You know, a kid explicitly said so today to me.
1: Oh.
0: And he was the one holding the hose all day. Oh. So I'm sure he was.
1: Yeah, I'm sure he was. He had the water.
0: And they were doing water war, so he was really pretty powerful.
1: Yeah.
0: Although they were also filling up buckets with water and dumping them on each other. And I did have to be like, you guys are going to have
1: No wonder the water bill's so high.
0: Yep.
1: All those kids filling up buckets, dumping them on each other. Anyways.
0: All that. But I'm going to leave you with one song. This is NASA, and it is the 15th song, and that song is Samba Soul, featuring Del the Funky Homo Sapien and DJ Hubert from NASA right here on Radio, okay?
1: Real.
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Radio K, real college radio. I was trying to think of a word to replace college, whatever. You just heard Prairie Clamor with Beautiful Blue Skies and Golden Sunshine. Before that, we had Stevie Wonder with Isn't She Lovely. Then we had Heart to Gold with Can't Feel Me. And we started that set with Ramsey Thornton and Tony's song. What's up? I am DJ Contrivance. I will be your DJ from 5 to 7. What a beautiful 5 to 7 it will be. I'm sure of it. I thought that was a pretty good set. You know what? I thought that was a pretty good set. I love that Prairie Clamor song. You know, I think a good 70% of the time you might hear that on the station, playing on the station. It's probably me, or I've requested it. But, you know, that doesn't stop anyone else from playing it. It's a great song. I love it a lot. It's very poppy. It's very catchy. It's very happy. I feel very happy when I listen to it. Gives me hope for the world. Is that hope misplaced? Who's to say? Stevie Wonder. I've been on a bit of a journey with Stevie Wonder. I don't know. If you tuned into Saturday's Basement Vinyls show, you'll know that I have been on the lookout for the station's... For Stevie Wonder's For Once in My Life. That's what I've been looking for. I've been trying to find Stevie Wonder's For Once in My Life in the station. However, I have not been able to find it. I don't know if... I guess it's just not in the station. I guess we just don't have it, which is really sad to me, because I really... really, really wanted to play it, but it's okay, because I like other Stevie Wonder songs, and that one is just a straight classic. That one's just beautiful, also makes me happy. Not much to say about the other two songs, because I didn't really pick them, and I thought they were pretty good. They were pretty good. Yep. Well, I guess this next set will happen next. We've got Artificial Go with Triple Ones, which I have heard before, but I can't remember what it sounds like. And then I slipped in a Ben Folds 5 in there with Fair. And then the rest, you're just going to have to listen to find out what they are right here on Radio K. Real mysterious radio.

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1: Ever tried rutabaga in sausage? Or maybe on ice cream? In the town of Ascove, residents have been getting creative with this root vegetable for over a century. Originally called partridge, the town was renamed Ascove after Danish immigrant farmers settled the land. In the early 1900s, many of these farmers wanted to plant potatoes, but a local grower had a different idea, rutabagas. The rutabagas took off. Soon, Ascove became known as the rutabaga capital of the world. For about 60 years, until the 1970s, rutabagas from here were shipped all over the country. Ascove's annual rutabaga festival started in 1910, when local farmers got together to sell their crops to neighbors and visitors. Soon, it turned into a community fair with polka music. Over the years, beauty pageants with the rutababes, craft fairs, and unique foods like rutabaga-filled sausages and rutabaga-topped malts were added. Even though the rutabaga harvest doesn't come until late fall, Ascove still celebrates the vegetable every fourth weekend in August.
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You just heard Rex Daisy with Stuck on AM. Before that was Castle Beat with Sun God. Then we had Ben Folds 5 with Fair. And we started with Artificial Go and Triple Ones. Kind of a good set. Kind of sleepy, actually. It was kind of a sleepy set, in my opinion. I really liked it anyways, but I am drinking a Dr. Pibb, so I'm a little caffeinated right now. That Rex Daisy song, I have been meaning to play it for three weeks now, I think. Four shifts, maybe. I keep not getting around to it, though, so I'm glad I finally did. Kind of sounds like a song that would play on the TV show Psych. Let me know if you've seen that TV show. I watched at least the first three seasons of it, and then they had the one serious episode, and I stopped watching it, so I didn't have to watch that one. But I really should get back to it, and I really should watch it, because I've heard it's a very good episode, and I hear it's very good, and I want to be able to watch the movie, but I feel like I can't watch the movie if I don't finish the TV show. Anyways, love that show. I don't know. That was a good set. I like that a lot. Not much to say. Not much to say. If you've got any requests, if you're listening, if you're tuning in and you've got a song you'd like to hear, let me know. I did get a request for a Debbie Dawson song. However, we do not have that song. So, dear listener, if you're still tuned in, feel free to email again with a different song. We'll see if we have it. And if we don't, then I will let you know. Aside from that, next up, we're going to hear Touch Girl Apple Blossom. Ooh. Touch Girl Apple Blossom. I really like that name. With Tell, and then Big Star, Watch the Sunrise, and then Slippers with Till You Know, and then a surprise guest that will throw off the theme and mood of the set very hard. So get pumped for that right here on Radio K. Real Whiplash Radio.

0: I'm joined right now in studio with Kurt Vile, who's here to play us some tunes from his upcoming album, Walking on a Pretty Days.
1: Waking.
0: What? Oh, Waking on a Pretty Days.
1: Yeah, that happens all the time.
0: Oh, well.
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You just heard The Cramps with Garbage Man. Before that was The Slippers with Till You Know. Then we had Big Star with Watch the Sunrise, and we started with Touch Girl Apple Blossom and Tell. Wow. The Cramps, kind of a shift in tone. I really love The Cramps, though. I love how creepy they sound. Ugh, they're just the most Halloween you can get without it not being Halloween, I think. And I don't know. They're like surf rock, creepy surf rock, which is the best kind of surf rock, if you ask me. I don't know. No one can tell me that they're not, like, awesome. Rest of it, pretty good. Love the rest of those songs. Loving all these songs. Can I be honest? I'm just in a loving mood today. I wore my propeller hat out and about today, and it was awesome. I love wearing my propeller hat. If you don't have a propeller hat, that's okay. But I have one, and it's awesome. And the propeller glows in the dark. It's so cool. Oh, that's so cool. Anyways. Next. Coming up next. We have a listener request. One listener request that's going to be... Okay, one listener request, kind of, okay? It's not the exact song you asked for, but it is by the same artist. It's off a different album, because we don't have the album for the song that you wanted, but it's not Mr. Blue Sky, if that helps. I don't know if you hate it, I don't know if you love it, but I figured I'd play the, one of the lesser known Electric Light Orchestra songs. I don't know anything about Electric Light Orchestra. Maybe it's extremely well known. What am I supposed to do about it? Anyways, after that, we're gonna hear some ska. Yeah, we're gonna hear some ska. I'm sorry, but you tuned into the ska DJ, so you're gonna hear some ska. But that's next set, and that's soon. That's soon. Hold your horses, it's soon. Anyways, enjoy Electric Light Orchestra with Starlight, I think? Yeah, right here on Radio K. Real college radio.

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0: Radio K, real, real college radio. You just heard Suburban Legends with Do It for the Kids. Before that was Scavovie and the Epitones with The Coffee Connection. Then it was the Chemical Brothers with Where Do I Begin? And we started with Squinny and Gout. Whew. I like Suburban Legends. I like them just fine. They are a decent ska band. I'm not, you know, they're not a classic and they're not terrible. But that song really cracks me up every time I hear it because they're acting like they're like it's kind of they're acting like they're the rock and roll of the 60s, you know, when parents were like really scared of their kids getting I guess like cool because they were listening to rock and roll, you know. That's what they're acting like, which I'm just not certain that that's really the vibe that they were putting out, I'm sorry. It's just really not the vibe they're putting out is what I'm saying and what I'm ending it there on. Coffee Connection, also a good one. I had to look up the lyrics for that on a Japanese lyric website because I guess no American sources have lyrics written down for that song. Cool, whatever. Such is the way, such is the way. Well, you know, we're doing a hard pivot. We're hitting a hard pivot and we're gonna go full hip hop and rap set because I was doing basement finals, as I tend to do every Saturday, 9 to 11 a.m. I was co-hosting with DJ Dream Tiger, and well, he played a vinyl by E40, and I really liked it, and I thought I would just make a whole set around that. So I hope you enjoy it, and if you don't, that's okay too. Just don't tell me. But please keep listening right here on Radio K, Real College Radio.
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Radio K, real college radio. You just heard Del the Funky Homo Sapien with Situations. Before that was Capone and Noriega with Invincible. Then it was Ghostface Killah with Milk'em. And we started that set off with E40, and I hope I don't go back with Intro. As I mentioned before, E40, that was on a vinyl record that we played, or I guess that DJ Dream Tiger played, this last Saturday for Basement Finals. So I thought I'd play it again because I liked it a lot. Same with Capone and Noriega with Invincible. I also played that. That one was me. Just because I was interested in what it sounded like since it's been in the booth in like a little crate for quite some time. And I thought it was pretty good. And so I played it again today. When it comes to the other two songs, I had not heard them before. I liked Elvis Funky Homo Sapien, so I figured I might as well just listen to another song by him. And Ghostface Killah I also like. But that, fun fact, that Ghostface Killah song was off of the 2K6 soundtrack, which I guess we had. I did not realize that the CD looks like a little basketball, and I think that's kind of awesome. Well, what a great set. I'm proud of that. I like that a lot. We are going to switch tones again for this probably second to last set, maybe last set ever. We'll see. Ever. For the day. For me, DJ Contrivance. Your Thursday 9 to 11, or 5 to 7 DJ. too many times in my head. Okay. We're going to start with She's Green, and then we'll have some Teen Blush, and then we're going to get back on that ska train. All right, we're going to get back up on the ska train, and we're going to chug on out of here. Okay? So, I guess, if you like ska, keep listening, and even if you don't, keep listening to Radio K. Real college radio.

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ashamed to say it. You know what? I do think I like the Hippos' first album. Or, was it their first album or was the album just before Heads Are Gonna Roll? I don't know. You know what? You know what? And I don't know. I just don't. It's just not something that I know personally. I know that they're more well known for Heads Are Gonna Roll. Okay. Looks like I made an album up. Looks like I seem to have made an album up because it is not appearing anywhere. So that's, you know, that's really concerning to me. How did I? Maybe I'm talking like a single. Maybe I'm thinking of a symbol, a single. Okay. Whatever. I'm sure that's what I'm thinking of. Because I swear I thought there was another album, but maybe that's not the Hippos. Maybe that's something else. Anyways, I won't know. This is my last break, I think. Assuming I'm not going to do another break after my last set. We'll see. We'll see. Keep yourselves on the edge of your seats. I realized I also forgot to... I was going to play 6 o'clock news and also 7 o'clock news whenever 6 o'clock and 7 o'clock rolled around, and I forgot to. So... You know, I hope you can forgive me. I hope you can find it in your heart to forgive me. But it's just, it's so cold in here. I've not really been thinking about anything else. My fingers are going numb. So, boy, am I excited to get out into the 93 degree weather. Oh, 6 o'clock in the evening, which is going to be awesome. I hope everyone's surviving out there. I hope nobody's melted yet. And if you have melted, I hope you're reconstituting as we speak. Anyways, we're gonna hear some Pierce Brown, some Madonna, and my favorite artist to close us out, the Presidents of the United States of America with Shreds of Boa, one of my favorite songs off of my favorite album, Love Everybody. I feel like a broken record. I've been saying that over and over and over again, but what can I say? What can I say? I just love them a lot. Yeah. Enjoy. Hey, and enjoy. And enjoy my selections. I've been DJ Contrivance, and you are listening to Radio K, Real College Radio.